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1: 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At nawa, sa aming pakikinig, panonood, pagsali, pagtend, pag-participate, ay maranasan po namin ang presence and power of the Holy Spirit of God. 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Magkaroon po kami ng spiritual restoration, spiritual renewal, spiritual revival, spiritual breakthroughs. 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And we surrender all to you, God. Lahat po ng aming mga iniisip, iniintindi, dinadala mga problema sa buhay. And we resist, reject, and rebuke all the works of Satan in Jesus' name. And we declare him powerless. Hindi siya magtatagumpay sa buhay ng iyong mga anak. But we praise your name, Lord Jesus. Itinataas po namin na inyong dakilang pangalan, pinapupurihan ka namin at pinapasalamatan at maging sa oras na ito, lumahat itinadakila, as we pray. All of these things, we pray in the name of the Father, the Son, and the Holy Spirit. In Jesus' mighty name, this is our prayer. And all God's people say, Amen. Praise the Lord, Pastor! Grabe! I cannot imagine that after all these years, nandito ka pala sa Winnipeg.
2: I know.
1: No? The last time that I could still remember na physically nagkaharap tayo at nagkausap sa Power Book sa Green Belt bago pa ako nag-abroad noon. So that is before 2009.
2: That was
1: could you still recall anong year kaya yun? Ano?
2: If I'm not mistaken, mga ano yun?
1: 2000
2: early, early 2000.
1: Mga ganun. What I can recall was you were inviting me for a worship or music conference that IRM
2: we,
1: na ba nun?
2: We organized, we call it Samba Summit.
1: That was before ako mag-abroad, bago ako mag-Dubai noong 2009 at bago ka rin nag-Canada. Diba?
2: Matagal-tagal pa. Kasi 2017 ako nag-Canada.
1: Kaya... what a blessing it is.
2: It is,
1: after
2: yeah.
1: all of those years, ito pala, nasa Winnipeg ka. No? And I remember chatting your brother, na pastor na rin,
2: brother
1: sa Louisiana, ang Baguio at Tagaytay ng Laguna. Oh, ang Canada ng Laguna, di ba?
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1: 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I remember chatting with him, and sa kanya ko actually nalaman na nandito ka nga sa Winnipeg. 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
2: Well, I grew up in a Christian family sa Louisiana, Laguna. Yung background namin, ang my mom, yung alam ko nag Bible school pa siya.
1: Okay.
2: So later ko lang din nalaman 'yon. And then yung unang naging worker, full-time worker namin sa family was my the third in the family.
1: Mm.
2: So now nasa Bicol na siya, full-time, asawa din siya ng pastor. I think na experience ko yung lalim ng commitment sa Lord. You know, when you grow up in a church or a Christian family, parang routine na lang yung pagpunta mo sa church.
1: And yung kinamulatan mo kasi.
2: 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Although, advantage sa atin, dahil you grew up in a environment na Christian, ano?
1: Pinalalaki kayo na Christian family.
2: Exactly. Ang family namin talaga, yung I remember yung parents namin, talagang pag Sunday, pinipilit niya kami magkakapatid, mga family na nasa church. That's how we raised. So, and then that's why I was involved sa music, sa children's choir. Pero hindi ganun kalalim yung alam mong relationship mo sa Lord. Hanggang sa naging, you know, high school, that's the time na nagkaroon ng awakening. I think that was in my second year high school. I attended a camp. It was in Marinduque. Marinduque kasi yung sister ko was assigned there as a full-time missionary. So there was a youth camp. At ang I still remember the theme, kailangan kita. That's the that's the theme nung camp na yon. And then Pastor or Bishop Domingo then siya yung speaker, and he was actually calling the youth to stand up and respond sa calling ng God. I was second year high school. Sabi, inisip ko, paano ako mag-serve? Eh, bahada ko pa na, second year high school. Pero, since altar call, so, I responded sa
1: May ganung mga pagkakataon eh, no, na ginagamit ni Lord para tawagin tayo. 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Na dahil dinala ka sa ganung lugar, ilang mga araw yun. And then, there's this special moment that a preacher, in this case, si Bishop Domingo, no, ang ginamit ng Lord to really have that message delivered to all of you who were present. Pero isa ka dun sa masasabing tinamaan.
2: For platform.
1: For people like us na in a way, blessing, di ba? Na lumaki tayo, Christian na yung parents natin, pinalaki tayo mula bata na nagsisimba at iba't ibang mga activities. We consider that a blessing. But also, realizing that later on, binigyan din tayo ng Lord ng personal encounter. Na mas lalong naging maliwanag, mas lalong naging personal yung ibig sabihin ng gospel, ng good news, ng pagpapatawad ni Jesus Christ. So we hear all the time.
2: Yeah.
1: Diba? We hear all the time. We've heard all the time. And probably even memorized the verses all about it. But may ganun na mga moments na talagang thank you Lord at ginamit yung youth camp at saka pati yung preacher nun to cause you to accept the call of the Lord. So ano ka nun? Second
2: year
1: high school.
2: High school. That was 1989.
1: Okay.
2: I still remember that May.
1: Parang 5 years old yata ako. 1989 na yan.
2: Yeah, right.
1: And then afterwards...
2: Nice try.
1: Afterwards nung camp, ano sumunod?
2: Oh, yun na. I was really on the fire that time. We organized yung kasi maraming parang nagkaroon din ng revival.
1: Yes.
2: Hindi lang sa life ko but also with some of the youth ng church. So nag-mission kami sa aming class.
1: Mm-hmm.
2: We evangelize our classroom.
1: Mm-hmm.
2: And then bago kami mag-graduate ng high school, majority of my classmates became believer.
1: Praise God.
2: So I think that was the result of that that awakening.
1: Nakita mo, nararamdaman mo na may kakaibang nangyayari in your life.
2: Actually, I went into gambling dun sa
1: within that period
2: nung nasa college na ako.
1: Paano naman nangyari yun? Ba't ka napasok sa gambling?
2: It's because yung alam mo naman sa Manila yung mga boarding house. Mga age ng mga boarders iba-iba naman eh. 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
1: Yun, tong its. 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
2: 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So I tried and then yung once, you know, I still remember yung nagtuturo tayo, it took one bite for sin to enter the world.
1: Mm-hmm.
2: Right? So, yun lang, just once.
1: Mm-hmm. Kalain mo yun, di ba? May maganda nang nangyari dun sa youth camp.
2: Yeah.
1: Di ba? Yung trajectory mo nun, dapat dire-diretso na yun eh. 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And in this case, at nagulat din ako dun, gambling pala yun in your end. 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
2: I decided not to pursue it kasi
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2: Wala na ako ng ano eh.
1: Na-distract na?
2: I was distracted. Tapos, sabi ko mukhang hindi talaga ito para sa akin. So, I stopped for a while. And then, I went back home. And I served the church.
1: Mm.
2: So, nawala yung fire sa akin nung nag-aaral ako. Pero nung bumalik ako sa Louisiana, then it was revived. So, doon ako nag-start ulit na mag-commit sa church. Kahit hindi naman ako aral, formally. Yung marunong ka lang makinig. Because I think musically, I was inclined with that. So, meron akong mentor doon. And then, eventually ako na rin yung pumalit sa kanya. And then, yun na. Sabi ko, okay to. Rise Up Philippines. Aside from that, we are also part of, naalala ko yung math. Music, arts, and theater.
1: Yan. Okay.
2: So, I was the head of that department ng IRM, National IRM Music Organization. So, yun yung isa sa nag, how do I describe it? I think kung meron mang fire that can cause or spark that can cause a fire.
1: Mm-hmm.
2: I think yung Rise Up Philippines is one of the sparks that really fired up my passion. Kasi during that time, I still remember yung impact nito sa akin personally pag umuwi ako ng bahay. I just read the Word of God.
1: Mm-hmm.
2: I enjoy the presence of the Lord even ako lang sa mm-hmm. sa kwarto or sa my personal worship. Talaga yung impact nito sa
1: you mentioned several na napuntahan mo like yung 1996 sa Tagaytay.
2: That's medyo during that time may kamahalan yung registration yun
1: It's
2: because of the place and at the same time yung
1: 4 days yun eh parang camp lumalabas yun
2: and yung quality rin ng ng conference. So I still remember, I think there's somebody sponsored that para maka-attend ako doon. So I grabbed that opportunity and then tuloy-tuloy na yun. I think hindi lang isang beses I joined that conference. So that developed my passion.
1: Alam mo, nung pupunta ako dito ngayon sa Canada, isa ka sa minessage ko na pupunta ako dyan at gusto ko sanang ma-meet ka, baka makapag-reconnect tayo. 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And then secondly, because I am praying na gamitin tayo ng Lord to help churches in Winnipeg, for instance, na ma-unite, ma-energize, and in bringing many people to Jesus. So I wanted to be able to speak to a pastor here para malaman ano ba yung sitwasyon. 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As in, like, I didn't knew that, only now. 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
2: Oh, yeah.
1: You wanted to just be in the presence of the Lord to worship Him more.
2: I think yung hunger and yung thirst was so strong and so deep na kahit nung kabataan during that time, God opened my spiritual eyes, and that's why I think yung impact nito hindi lang sa sarili ko, at the same time yung mga youth na I was actually
1: kasi in a sense leader ka na sa mga kabataan ng IRM. Kaya glory to God because eventually talagang na-involve ka na sa either do sa local church niyo sa Louisiana and also sa IRM at large.
2: Mm-hmm.
1: At some point in time, ang nauna? Yung nagka-girlfriend, nagka-asawa ka o yung napunta ka to this singing group called Praise? Alin ba doon ang mas nauna?
2: I don't know what happened. Basta merong somebody na nag-share sa akin na, bakit di ma-invite itong group na to? They are not actually asking for anything.
1: Mm-mm.
2: Just bring them to your church.
1: Mm-mm.
2: So, at nung nalaman namin, some of them pala, member din ng IRM.
1: So, ito na yung pray siya.
2: And that was yung pray siya. Oh. Yung pray siya na, no? So I contacted them and asked them to perform. So, pumunta sila ng Louisiana. Mm. 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Sila din yung nagsiset up. So, ganun talaga yung ministry.
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2: 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Then, I did a intermission. So, after the concert, kinausap na ako ng director, si kay Daniel. Sabi niya, Jason, baka interested ka to join the group because we are looking for male singer, a baritone. Mm-hmm. 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
2: 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So, and then, I'll probably, kung kalooban ng Panginoon, hindi, we'll see. So, that, yung nangyari na yun, after a year of praying and seeking God's will, yun na. So,
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2: 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She was from Valenzuela. 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That served as my audition. Yung intermission ko.
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2: 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That was 1999. 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
2: 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So, we cater different denominations, mm, different organizations, conferences, mm, to lead the worship, to...
1: Bukod sa masaya yun, yeah, nagpapalawak ng
2: experience.
1: Pagkakaintindi.
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1: ito, meron di bang ibang bansa?
2: And then, ang naging tour namin abroad was Singapore, mm-hmm, in sa Asia. We did in Macau, mm-hmm, Hong Kong. Well, I think Hong Kong, Macau was part. It was.
1: Mm-hmm. It was magkatabi lang
2: okay,
1: naman yun.
2: It was. No, it's not Persia. It's
1: iba.
2: IRM group. US. We did three times nag-tour ng US.
1: So, masasabi mo na kaya ka rin unang nakapag-abroad kasi dahil
2: it's because of the pressure. Oh. So, yung sa US, it's 3 or 4 months every tour. Mm-hmm. So, we have to go back there and yung i-follow up yung mga churches na...
1: What a powerful experience that was.
2: Yeah, yeah.
1: Huh?
2: It was. Yung...
1: Mm. Ang laki rin na nakatulong nun sa'yo.
2: Actually, nung 9-11, September 11, 2001, that's our first tour in the U.S.
1: Saktong-sakto.
2: Na nandun kami.
1: Saktong-sakto.
2: So, and we were actually, you know, praying, Lord, give us this time for us to really be effective sa church. Na pupuntahan namin kasi first time namin eh. So

0: because you now have, a wife to take care of and
1: And
0: eventually
1: kids,
0: future children
1: yeah.
0: to raise. Pero eventually, naging pastor ka din.
1: Oh,
0: Di
1: kasi
0: ba?
1: dahil ano nga eh, I think when you are called by the Lord, for a time, kung hindi pa talaga yon yung perfect time sa iyo, lahat ng dinaanan ko I consider those as God's preparation.
0: Walang nasayang.
1: Walang nasayang doon. Whether yung aking gambling experience, yung aking failure sa
0: Sa academics.
1: accountancy, those are all
0: Part ng
1: part of
0: process.
1: process
0: Ano
1: ng
0: kami
1: Lord
0: ng
1: ng
0: mold.
1: preparation. So, nung commit na ako ng pagiging pastor, it was my senior pastor when I was serving as the music director at the same time,
0: Nung Louisiana pa rin.
1: youth pastor na. Sabi na son, that was Pastor Rudy Lapus, my senior pastor. Sabi niya, since yung ginagawa mo naman, pastoral ministry na din, and you're qualified because you graduated from Bible school, from COP, yung experience mo sa mission, you are 5-year missionary. So I think itry mo lang.
0: Actually, sa standards na meron, qualified na qualified ka na.
1: So sabi ko, sige po. So I tried. Sa IRM kasi you have to take an exam, written exam first, and yung interview. So oral interview. Yung written exam, I did it. So,
0: Walang algebra doon.
1: at buti na lang wala. Kundi, bagsak na naman tayo. 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
1: 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So, naipasa ko yung written. Ito na. Yung oral interview. May mga panelists doon. So, yung mga
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1: matatanda sa iglesia.
0: Oo.
1: 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Sabi nila. Oh, Jason. They know me. Because
0: Oh.
1: I was the head of the music department. So, alam naman nila na. So, ang tanong na lang isa. Tanong ka nito. Oh, handa ka bang i-assign kahit saan?
0: Okay.
1: During that time, actually, ang purpose ko lang, magpastor muna sa local church. That's my heart. Kasi una, parang gusto kong balikan talaga at mag-serve yung nawala noon because I left them when I joined
0: Depression.
1: Paisia. So this is the time that
0: To give back.
1: I will paying back sa kanilang sacrifice. 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
1: 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Kasi, first and foremost, if you want to be a full-time pastor of IRM, you have to say yes when and where and how kung saan kay
0: Siguro,
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0: Yes. 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Sa mga i-interviewin sa ganito.
1: Yun na, after Louisiana, then they assigned me sa Novaliches
0: Oh, malayo
1: Bayan.
0: na. Malayo na. From Laguna now to Metro
1: To
0: Manila.
1: Metro
0: Okay.
1: Manila, and that's one of the biggest churches in Metro Manila, yung Novaliches Bayan, NEC. I was assigned as associate pastor under Pastor Roger Cruz. So for 6 years I served there, and I think that was my one of my, I would say, successful years of my pastoral ministry back then.
0: Madaming magandang nangyari siguro
1: because
0: doon.
1: I was able to open a school ministry, campus ministry. Kasi meron din isang campus na ang mga estudyante ron, 1,000. Ang dami.
0: Grabe.
1: Grabe. And walking distance lang sa church.
0: Ah, paki-importante niyang campus ministry.
1: I met a couple of professors there. They were invited to join in a Bible study. And there was, sabi ko, medyo stiff tong dalawa na to, no? Actually, isa lang doon na yung medyo, ano. 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So, he was thinking so deep. Kasi ang discussion namin is about, you know, of course, mga bago kasi. So, about salvation. And our salvation is through a faith in Christ, right? Sabi niya, Pastor Jay, may tanong lang po ako, sabi niya ganun. Bigyan niyo nga ako ng verse na talagang si Jesus ay Diyos. So, and I know that he's a professor because, you know, he introduced himself. So sabi ko, bro, sir, I know that you're smart and you're bright. So I'll just give you a verse and I want you to read it. I open the Bible from, you know, John 1:1. In the beginning was the Word, and the Word was with God, and the Word was God. And then I ask him, can you turn to John 1:14? And the Word became flesh. So, sabi niya, oh, and the Word was God. And then, there's a verse, and the Word became flesh. Sabi niya, di ba si Jesus yun? Sabi niya ganun. 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Sabi niya, Pas, I will treat you after this Bible study. So, that's the time na he was, and then, siya yung naging key to open the campus. And then, since then, we opened a free let review because he's an educator. Yes. Lahat ng mga estudyante niya, pinadaan niya lahat dun sa...
0: Wow.
1: So, yung school namin...
0: That was a big deal.
1: Tapos, yung church, we actually had service sa SM Cinema because of that we bring the students.
0: Grabe.
1: And I go there every... I think every subjects that he teach sa mga classroom. And he gave me at least 15 minutes to
0: share.
1: Oh, that was so powerful. Sabi ko, Lord, salamat po.
0: Napaka-fulfilling.
1: And then we had 4 services in Sunday because of that campus ministry. So
0: it was something na nakaka-excite yun.
1: Yeah,
0: at saka na nakakataba ng puso na
1: si Lord talaga
0: na itong naging assignment mo sa Novaliches nagbe-bear fruit. And I could only assume na tanggap na nung asawa mo na pastor na nga rin talaga na pang-asawa niya, di ba? 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
1: Yun na.
0: Kasi 6 na taon lang kamo, di ba? So, ba't kayo nag-6 lang dun?
1: Well, I think yung because of our exposure sa foreign land.
0: That's Prussia.
1: Yung mission, yung pagiging mission-minded.
0: Na ano sa'yo, no? Na open, na plant.
1: It was planted.
0: Uh-huh.
1: That's why meron pa kami ng mga crash course na global mission. So, condensed world mission.
0: Yung condensed world mission course.
1: So, yun yung talaga nang open up ng aming yung kamalayan, no? That we can be missionary in different countries. So, yun ang isang pinupray namin. And little I didn't know that my wife actually was praying. Mayroon siyang prayer sa kanyang note about, and she was praying for Canada. No particular place, but pero Canada. Because, you know, ang Canada kasi malaki. So, hindi namin alam kung saan particular, pero yun ang prayer niya. And nag-open ang, ano, nag-open ang mission ng IRM. But prior to that, kasi mayroon isang church in Ontario that really interested in our ministry. Na gusto nila kaming kunin.
0: Hindi IRM.
1: So, hindi IRM. So, ang usapan ng leadership is for me to be their pastor as loan.
0: Oo, nangyayari yun. Nangyayari yun. Yeah. Minsan pinaheheram ng isang denomination or church to another church.
1: On loan, then for particular times, and then after that, bibigyan ako ng freedom to start our
0: yung IRM.
1: Congregation as IRM. So, that didn't work out for some reason. So, hindi talaga kalooban. 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
1: Yeah.
0: So when you finally arrived here in Winnipeg, no? Manitoba, the year was
1: 2017.
0: How was it like? If you can still remember yung unang dating, unang tungtong.
1: Syempre Canada, right?
0: Kahit so, may research, iba pa rin syempre yung ano.
1: 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Mm. 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
0: 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Canada, parang Amerika.
1: Ang Winnipeg is very simple. It's a city, but it's a simple city.
0: Mm-hmm.
1: Para ka lang talagang compare mo sa Toronto or mm-hmm. Vancouver, Ontario. So, ang maganda kasi meron kaming relatives dito. So, medyo mas magaan yung adjustment. And people here, I would say they're very nice. I mean, kaya ang tawag dito, friendly Manitoba.
0: Oh, okay.
1: Kasi ang mga Manitobans are friendly. Generally.
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1: So, yun ang... And I can attest to that. 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
0: Yeah.
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1: 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Because they are homeless, they're some of them are under the influence of drugs. So there was one time we were at the park, may mga anak kami na naglalaro dun sa field. 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
0: a trip or something.
1: Oh, so,
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1: 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Something. We actually never experienced anything bad. So,
0: thank God.
1: Yeah. Actually, pag nagkaroon kami ng, during that time, meron kaming street ministry. We give sandwiches and, you know, coffee. Kasi dito ang winter na lang malamig. So, those homeless people, they need at least kahit pa paano yung warm coffee or anything to eat. So, that's where we go, sa downtown. So, kung gusto mo ng mission, go there. Kasi nandun sila eh. And they're nice.
0: This is one of the uniqueness of ministry in places like Canada.
1: Yeah.
0: Na merong ganong sitwasyon, di ba? At sa totoong tinawag mag-mission, eh, hindi mo pwede talaga i-ignore yun. 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
1: Mm-hmm. And it should be intentional because if you're not,
0: hindi aksidente na linagay ka din ng Lord doon. No?
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0: Mm-hmm.
1: 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And but we realize hindi lang sila.
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1: Oo.
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0: Hindi necessarily totoo. Lahat totoo.
1: No.
0: Exaggerated na yung iba.
1: When you talk to them, they are very nice. When you smile, they smile back at you.
0: Uh-huh.
1: So, tapos, manghingi lang sila, pero hindi naman sila mananakit.
0: Uh-huh.
1: I mean, typical, ano? No,
0: and this is something you're beginning to really understand because I really could only just guess na talagang nasa puso mo na.
1: Oh, yeah.
0: Na, ito ministry ko to.
1: Ito talaga. Until now.
0: At pag ministry mo, ine-effort mo na paano maunawaan to at paano gawin
1: and ito. you have to make a way. How can we really extend pa yung sharing is one thing, pero yung attending to their needs is another thing. So how can we really walk extra mile? Because we are bringing the good news. Pero gutom sila eh. Hindi naman nila makakain din ng gospel. But we know, hindi lang naman sa tinapay nabubuhay ang tao. Pero during that time, sila, ang kailangan nila bread.
0: Yes.
1: At the same time, of course, they need the Word of God. Pero if they will be fed and taken care of. Kasi may history sila eh. They have long history.
0: Of abuse, of suffering, and, of pain.
1: And meron silang ganong maling impression din sa ating mga immigrants. They don't like us because they feel that we invaded their place. And that's
0: inagaw.
1: True.
0: Inagaw yung
1: at inagaw
0: kanila.
1: Talaga. That's true naman. Kanila naman talaga to. So for that impression to erase, eh, kailangan mong baguhin yung approach. No, we are here to help you. Na hindi kami nangaagaw. We are friends. We are family. So, meron nga kami isang, during nung nagsisimula kami, isang family na First Nation. Pinupuntahan ko pa siya, ginugupitan ko ng buhok.
0: Pati yun ginawa mo,
1: ha? Kasi sabi ko siya, I became a barber, I became a driver, picking them up.
0: I became all things to all men so that I may save some. Sabi nga.
1: So, pag nag-away
0: mo. Mag-manicure, pedicure ka rin. Hindi naman na.
1: Anong kulot?
0: Yeah.
1: So, nag-aaway yung mag-asawa. So, tatawagin ako. Yes, can you come here? Kasi, alam mo yun, you have to mediate.
0: Yes.
1: So in short, I was able to penetrate
0: yes.
1: in a very personal way sa family na to. They have, how many, 5 or 6 kids. So, and these are First Nation. na treasure ko rin yung kanilang ano, yung friendship, ay na win ko yung kanilang trust. Kasi I was actually at the hospital. I was about to visit somebody else. Then I just saw this couple, First Nation couple. Nandun lang sila sa lobby. They were talking, discussing something. And then upo lang ako, and then napagkwentuhan ako. And then I learned na yung babae pala is from North. We have this place called reserved areas. These are the places
0: nandun
1: that
0: sila.
1: Designed for them. I mean,
0: government protected reserved areas.
1: So, and yung pala nandito sila sa Winnipeg because the mom needs to be treated from cancer. So, and when I learned that, and sabi nila, naghanap sila ng place to stay. So, ang ginawa ko, tinulungan ko silang maghanap ng apartment. So, since that's the beginning of a friendship and a relationship, then they became a part of the church. So, yun na. Lahat na ng mga pwede mong gawin para may pakita mo sa kanila that
0: yung love ni Lord.
1: Oh yeah.
0: No? More than just talking about it but really showing
1: it. So hindi dapat natin in-entertain yung mga negative impressions about them. Kasi
0: or else they will be a hindrance para maminister
1: no,
0: mo
1: sila. Kasi
0: yun.
1: Minsan nagiging parang how do you call this? Ano term na to?
0: That's a stereotype?
1: Stereotyping. Mm. No. These are all people that has soul na kailangan din natin abutin.
0: Abang ginagawa mo yung ministry na yan para sa kanila, kaya ka nga, di ba, pinapunta was to establish the IRM Church so in Winnipeg. So, iba rin yun, di ba? In building up a church.
1: And this is our prayer, kami mag-asawa, that we want our church na hindi lang sa mga Filipinos. Kasi pag mga Pilipino lang, at alam naman natin na okay din naman yun.
0: Yes, I mean, yes.
1: Pero nandito tayo sa Canada eh. 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
0: At saka yung command sa atin is to go and make disciples of all nations.
1: And that's
0: ito na yung chance.
1: That's how we were educated as missionaries. From yung condensed world mission, it's not about Filipinos only.
0: Yes.
1: So it's about other.
0: Abutin ang lahat ng mga lahi.
1: Nationalities. So, yun ang, at saka sa Prussia, ganun din. Ang pinupuntahan namin mga churches, hindi na lang naman ng Pilipino. So, gusto namin din na ma-practice yun. Yun ang tutunan namin. So, since then hanggang ngayon, the church is a very diverse church.
0: Praise the Lord.
1: So, we have black, we have, of course, Canadian, we have other nationalities that attends the church.
0: Kaya, kailangan nosebleed lagi Sunday.
1: Every Sunday, may isang rolyo ka ng teacher.
0: Pero di ba? Yun yung kailangan gawin So, ginagawa.
1: Have to learn.
0: And that was from 2017 all the way to now as this is being recorded, 2026.
1: Yes.
0: Pero it was not always that easy. May mga naging challenges din. And isa sa mga lagi naming naririnig kami ng mga tagalabas ng Canada is may mga panahon na nagiging mahirap para sa mga nagmamigrate, including sa mga pastors, para maging permanent resident and later to become a citizen. 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Nagpunta na dito, nag-ministry na dito, so sana later maging PR or permanent resident at sana maging citizen. Nagka-challenges din kayo.
1: Yeah. No? That was 2004. When we need to apply for extension.
0: 2024?
1: 2024. Yeah. Mm-hmm. So, we need to apply for our extension.
0: Extension ng
1: work permit.
0: That you had since 2017, no?
1: Yes.
0: Yun bale. Okay.
1: So, if I'm not mistaken, pangatlo na namin application for extension.
0: So, parang extend
1: yeah,
0: lang.
1: Yeah, ganun naman dito, no?
0: Okay.
1: Pwede mo naman extend yun. Ngayon, nagkaroon kami ng glitch sa application. My wife applied for PR. She was the principal applicant. Nag-qualify siya as sa skilled worker. So, she had this 5-year experience. So, yun ang in-apply namin. And na-receive yung aming application. But, we have to reapply for extension dahil ano na, due date na yun, pass na yun. So, before ng expiration ng extension namin, we applied. Ang problema, instead of me applying for extension, we thought it's okay if we use my wife's application kasi nga PR application na yung nandun sa process. So na hindi naman dapat ganoon kasi kaya nga kami nasa Canada because of me, na ako yung nagdala sa family ko. Bakit yung wife ko ang mag-apply na extension? Eh, yung work permit ko ang dapat magdala sa kanila. So yun ang nangyari. So we got denied for 8 months, wala kaming status.
0: Grabe.
1: So my wife lost her job. Ako naman kahit papaano ang church nag-support.
0: Ano tumatakbo sa isipan niyo?
1: Ito na, dahil ang anak ko magka-college. Kung mag-stay kami, maghintay kami ng process, no, it will take a while. Mag-tuition siya ng international student, which is very expensive. Although he got his full scholarship, so hindi niya makukuha yon. So nandun na siya sa Vancouver that time, wala pa rin kami status, hoping na darating kasi nga nag-apply kami ng nandun naman sa annotation na you can apply for restoration. So while you're applying for restoration, you don't have any status, hindi ka rin pwede magtrabaho. So anong nangyari, sinin pa rin namin siya sa Vancouver kasi na-accept naman siya doon. Ngayon, yung school, Toma, nag-send us a letter asking for my son's status. If you don't provide his student permit, we will send him home.
0: Oh my.
1: So, yun na, medyo, prior to that, talagang shaken na kami noon.
0: Oh.
1: 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And it could happen to us. Yung time na yun, we are prepared.
0: Na, paano, umuwi. 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
1: 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So, I think we're okay. 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
0: Praise the Lord. 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
1: 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The tuition was 35,000.
0: Oh my. Canadian dollars. 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
0: And after all the 8 months, the no status, and then and everything else, now we can really praise the Lord and say, PR ka.
1: Yes, we
0: diba?
1: Got a PR.
0: PR ka yung mag-asawa, PR pati mga anak mo. Diba? So, glory to God. No, na ang ibig sabihin...
1: Alam mo, yung burden talaga was lifted. Kasi one of the worries mo is yung isa sa pinakamahirap talaga yung nawalan ka ng status here.
0: Yes.
1: And because you know that Canada is so serious about it.
0: Yes, yes.
1: They will not tolerate you to stay for no reason. So, yun ang talagang...
0: And this really meant a lot. Una, bilang pamilyado. Diba? 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
6: October is Health Literacy Month. So, welcome once again to the Friday edition of Kadamping Mo. And this is Dr. Pauline Tan Ngo, who will be discussing with you kung ano na siya ang ginatawag nga health literacy. So, ang health literacy, hindi bala mayala ta ginatawag nga literacy kung naka-skwela ka. Ang iniya is about health. It will encompass both personal, pwede siya personal nga health literacy o kon organizational. So, ano bala ang personal nga health literacy? Ang definition according to CDC is it is the degree in which individuals have the ability to find, understand, and use information and services to inform health-related decisions and actions for themselves and others. So, but sa yuron, kita mismo, kabalo kita, mangita, maintindi, kag magamit sang information, kag serbisyo, para nga matagaan man kita sang choices regarding health related decision and action para sa aton kag para sa iban. So many times, no, ang mga tao kung ara ang emergency, makibot sila, no, kung anong himuon. Sometimes because of stress, because of the suddenness of things that is happening, though hindi ka decision. Sometimes I remember may isa ka friend while nag-drive ako, nagtawag siya sa akon kay ang iyang iloy nag heart attack ara sa hospital kag hindi sila ka desisyon kung patubuhan o kung hindi. So things like this. So the mother is in her 60s of sound mind, wala cancer, and is a functional person. So siling ko, in that case, you have to do something to save her, to support her system while she is having this heart attack. Kung nabudlayan siya ginhawa, kag gindim nga kinanglanong gid, kung magpatubo, tubuhan gid. No? So thanks be to God, ang ininga iloy ala pagihapon, na discharge after a few days sa ICU and continue to live a functional life. So therefore, kita man mismo, while we are teaching our kids, sending them to school so that they can be literate, we ourselves need to continue to learn about health literacy. So, ang new definitions ng health literacy, no, gin-emphasize na ang abilidad sang tao para magamit ang health information rather than just understand. So, hindi lang nga intindihon, pero magamit kid nila. And ang focus ini sa abilidad to make well-informed decision. Kinanan, kabalugid siya sa both sides of the stories rather than the appropriate ones. And of course, mag-ina-acknowledge man mga organization na may responsibility sila nga mag-address ang health literacy and i-incorporate ni ang public health perspective. Importante gini nga kabalo kita sa health literacy. So, according sa mga dalubhasa, there should be a proper dissemination of health information using plain language. And kinanglanon gamiton ang preferred language and communication channel. And also to use culturally and linguistically appropriate language. So for example, kung maghatag ako sang talk sa isa ka barangay, and I know this barangay ang mga people that who will be attending are homemakers, they are people in the marginalized area, so it is not appropriate nga magamit ako sang English o kon high falutin nga mga terms nga hindi man nila magets. Instead, gamiton ko ang Ilonggo, kun Ilonggo na ang akon nga audience, ug kun ara sila yagali sa may oriental na yon, I have to try nga pasudlon man ang Bisaya para makasabot pod ang akong ang mga listeners. So most of our people know a few English words. So, pwede ka ka-ilonggish, no? Or taglish. Pwede. So, kinanglanon gid may ala kita sang health literacy. So, ginahimo gid sa mga tao or sang aton nga mga lideres ma-improve ang health literacy, and it requires many sectors and organizations to work together to make health information and services findable, understandable, and usable by our intended audience. So, susubong ang mga tao, no, maski pa, ano kapigado, may cellphone and smartphone pa, no, maski second hand ng daya. So, kahapos na sa ila to find resources. And they can learn about that. However, I need also to tell people, no, that there are many people who get health information from TikTok, Instagram, Facebook, and they depend on sinuna nga health and wellness nga influencer nga nagatalk about medical matters. So, subong ang mga doctors, especially the young ones, they have already utilized social media as a form of health information dissemination. So, paano tani ma-evaluate ang health information? And nga kinanglanon naton ma-evaluate ang health information. Health information nowadays, hapos na lang ganyan pangitaon. it's easy to find. However, finding reliable health information takes a little effort. No, it takes some effort. So you can get this health information ang iban sa newspaper, sa magazine, sa libro, sa TV, sa internet, and social media. While some are up-to-date and trustworthy, some are not. That's why very important gid nga i-evaluate naton ang health information for yourself. So, how can you tell the good from the bad apples? May good and bad apples, no? Mansanas. Balantang mansanas nga dunot kayo iti. Lain ng color, no? Humok na siya. Pero ang good ng mansanas, the good apples, kuwan siya, do kidul, pula, kanami isang color. Pero ang information naman niya, no? Ano na iya? There are two key steps. One is ask question before you trust what you read or hear. Meaning to say, you have to open your mind. Kailangan open-minded ta, no? Before natin nga masalig kung ano nabasa natin o kung nabatian. Bibla, ang basang Bible, be quick to hear or to listen. Be slow to speak. So, before mo na i-share, no? Injindihon ta anay, kagmangkutunta nga tuod ni bala, masaligan ni bala. Next is you can discuss the information you find with your healthcare provider before you rely on it. So, ang healthcare provider, pwede ni mo mga pamangkot man, no? Ang imo nga doctors. So, your doctors, the same time as a healthcare provider, sometimes I have very inquisitive mga patients and they do a lot of research, and if I do not know what they are saying, I would say, let me get back to you and I'll read on it. No? So, paano naman niya ma-evaluate ang health information sa internet? So, ask a few questions before naman decide ka nga masaligan mo niya ang ininga website. So, makita mo na ang mga answer sa site nga may sulat nga About Us page. If you cannot find information about who runs ang website, the site may not be trustworthy. Wala siya nag-reveal kung sino ni ang nagapadalagan sa ininga website. Nagtibasi ang ilang health information, unreliable. So, who runs the website? Can you trust them nga maghatag sang balance, accurate information? So, trustworthy nga site ko, no? According sa Medline naman ni Shaya, mabalaan mo na nga trustworthy na siya because may ara sila sang paagi nga makontak mong owner with questions or feedback. In general, makakita ta sang good nga health information or websites that are run by government agency. Sa US, yung federal government agency, med school, large professional or non-profit organization like kung sa US siya te American College of Cardiology, pero sa Philippines siya Philippine Heart Association, PHA. So kung sa US siya ang ginatawag nilang American Academy of Pediatrics, AAP, pero sa Philippines Philippine Pediatric Society, PPS. Okay. So, as much as possible, ang ini nga mga non-profit, kag mga professional nga organization, they have reliable sources of information. Like I said, ACC, American College of Cardiology, may mga information sila sa heart health. Amo man sa PHA, Philippine Heart Association, they always put reliable information. Of course, I would beg to disagree on some points, no? Pero, mostly, okay, kid. So, ang isa pa gid nga dapat mangkuto naton when we want to evaluate health information on the internet is, what is the purpose of the site? Anong purpose nga may amunin sila nga website? Is it to inform the public? or is it to sell products or services, or promote the opinion of a person or group? Ang trustworthy ng website, isa lang ang goal, to give you good information. Wala siya gabaligya, no, sa servisyo. So that reminds me that as healthcare professional, kitang mga doktor, kami ng mga doctors, I mean, no, wala kita yung nag-baligya sa ampton or ga-promote or ga-advertise. It is unethical to do that. As always, when I share information, I will tell my audience nga this is just for information purposes and you need to check with your own doctor. So information purpose lang ni, awareness purpose lang ni siya. No? Okay, so before we go on further, mohan break the anay.
7: Sa aton mga kabataan, pamatii ini. 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
6: Hello, welcome back to the second half of Kadampig Mo, and ang aton topic for today is about health literacy. So, ang isa pa kid nga gin-discuss naton regarding health information sa internet is sino gabayad para sa ina nga site? Who pays for the site? If the website is funded by ads, no? Advertisement, then they should be clearly marked as advertisement. And watch out for ads that are designed to look like neutral health information. Kay may ala na siya sang ginatawag nga conflict of interest, no? Ang advertisement. If a business pays for the site, the health information may favor that business and its product. Ang next na question nga pamangkuton is the health information high quality? Because we need to remember nga ang mayo nga health information, good health information, doesn't promote one treatment over another. It gives you balancing nga mga facts nga ginbase sa research. So, hindi ta gusto sang dramatic writing, mga promises of cures, and claims that sound too good to be true. If it sounds too good to be true, then it must be false. Those could be signs ng isa ka health fraud scam. So, in order nga ma-evaluate ang quality sang website information, mangkutunta ang kaugalingon. How is the information selected and reviewed to make sure it's accurate? So tan-awon ang About Us page kun ang site has an editorial board of health expert, may content review process bala sila, may selection policy for content, may qualifications ang writer, no, at the bottom of the article. So base kun sino lang na nagasulat. So where does the information come from? The content pages should have links or references sa sources of information. Like I often would say in my talk, no, hindi man ihalin sa akon, sa research man eh. Mahambal ko, according sa kay medlineplus.gov, amuni siya, amuna siya. According to Medscape, according to WHO, according to the Philippine Heart Association. So, diin bala naghalin ang information? Is the information up to date? So, ang content pages, base may date, na kung saan o ginsulat, gin-review, gin-updated. So, also, tan-aon ta ang website. How they use your personal information. Lantaon kung may privacy policy section to see kung paano nila gamiton ang personal information. And of course, be very wary and don't share information about yourself unless you're comfortable with any risk involved. So kung makita taganing website nga daw ka-trustworthy, hindi ito mag-untat. Lantaon tagid ang reliable nga sites nga pulo pareho sang health information. So how about sa social media? Paano ta na ma-evaluate ang health information sa social media? So ang social media post, base hali na siya sa isa ka person na kilala mo, pero wala na siya ka-guarantee that it's good information. Kadamo sa mga questions nga ginagamit para mag-evaluate sa isa ka website, ginagamit naman for social media. So, pamangkotunta, kundi ng information na galin, nga nag-exist na, agsino ang gabayad sini. If you are not sure kung ang information nga nakita mo sa social media is trustworthy, hindi na natin i-share. Kay maguba pa yung mga ngalan. So, how about sa news? How can we evaluate health stories in the news? Some news stories about medical research, wala na include ang tanan nga facts nga kinahanglanon na mabalaan. So wala nila ginhambal whether ang ining research tao bala gin research or gin involved nila o kon animals. If it was people, pila ka tao ang gingamit sa study kag sinuni sila. Ano kadugay ang study? What type of study was it? Sino nagbayad sa ining research? So, if you learn a few tips, no, on medical research, maka-decide ka kung ang inang a new story maka-apply na nimo. And you can discuss also, as I said, with your provider. So, how about health information sa books? So, ano nakadugay ang books? So, kisa kakadto ko bala sa mga book sale, dugay-dugay na naigaling ang mga books, wala na na-update daan, nakaayo. Naglain na ang science, no? Kung ang author, expert ba na ni sa ininga subject? Or ang book nag-offer some points of view or iya lang na isang author? Gin-review ba na ni sa expert? No? Kag ginsulat ba lang sources sang content? So, amuna siya nga to put simply how we can evaluate health information in books, in the news, in social media, and in website, no, in the internet. So, fact bala or fake? Kadamo naging sa mga fake, di ba? Oo, sometimes we think nga tuod na siya. Kada, mas, ang bad news is nagalabot siya, mas dasig sang sa good news. Kung good news na iya, usually wala tadayan nagakuan. Wala tadaan gina-share po kung bad news ya bo daw mga marites gid. Okay. So, ang internet kag social media, they have access to health news and information nga very convenient para sa aton. Pero because the health information sa online, sometimes we don't know whether it is accurate or even real. Damo na da nga mga doktor sa mga big hospital like doctor sa PGH, Philippine General Hospital, doctor sa Philippine Heart Center, gingamit ang ilang name, gingamit ang ilang tsura, gin AI nga naghimo pa sa storya nga kalabak nga storya, tapos nga gin introduce kuno sa inang doktor ang isa kagatas nga makapaayo sa iya, no? So

0: world, Satan is the playground ni Satan, and he is the father of lies. Therefore, sino ang giver of wisdom? Ang Ginoo gid. Proverbs 1:7 says, "The fear of the Lord is the beginning of knowledge. Fools despise wisdom and instruction." And very favorite kong a verse is Proverbs 3:5-6. "Trust in the Lord with all your heart and do not lean on your own understanding. In all your ways, acknowledge Him and He will make your paths straight." So, may ara ka bala ginaduda? Do you need discernment? Do you need wisdom? Palapit kita sa Ginoo, the giver of wisdom. James 1:5 says, "If any of you lacks wisdom, let him ask God, who gives generously to all without reproach, and it will be given to him." And Ephesians 5:6-10 says, "Let no one deceive you with empty words, for because of these things, the wrath of God comes upon the sons of disobedience. Therefore, do not become partner with them, for at one time you were darkness, but now you are light in the Lord. Walk as children of light, and try to discern what is pleasing to the Lord." Well, that's it, folks. I hope may napudyot man kita sa Health Literacy Month Awareness. God bless! See you next Friday!
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0: Abian, good morning. Welcome, Gid, sa Real Time with Dea. Today is Friday. 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Thank God it's Friday. 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Today, nga makaupdate na kita diri sa aton nga program. 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Pastor Lonilo Soledad, good morning. 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Pastor June Ugilia. 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Pastor Gerald John Jutay, hello Pastor, kag mga binaton dira sa Kabog Evangelical Church. 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Good morning, Pastor Shem Catanos. 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Sir Eugene Hadya, Pastor June Hadya, Ma'am Bing, maing aga sa inyo, salamat gid. Kag madamo gid kita sa mga activity sa sininga bulan sang October, Abian. Sa October 15 na ang AI accessibility training nga ginadala sang Christian Foundation for Persons with Disabilities sa pod ng Achieve IT Center for the Blind. This will be at CFPD 338 Pabolo Street, Villamonte, Bacolod City. I-contact lang si Carla Pendon sa iyang Facebook account. Kag sa sining October 29, on this rock concert, in celebration sang Maranatha Christian Academy's 40th anniversary, please contact si Hanimar Cordero, 0942-095-4038. Subong man, October 31, Arise Bacolod Missions Conference at Ictus Church, 66 Lacson Street, Mandalagan, Bacolod City. Please contact lang si Sir Jaime Chua, 0933-275-4991 for more information. Subong man, Abian, Ang Visayan Fellowship of Fundamental Baptist Churches 78th Pastors and Workers Institute, October 26 to 28, Doon Baptist Bible Institute Incorporated and Doon Baptist Church. For more details, please contact Oji Laison 0918-450-0484. October 23, invited kita tanan abyan para sa Papuri, Salmo Acapella, sa Wagas na Pag-ibig Mo Album Launch at Green Hills Christian Fellowship or GCF Ortigas. For more information, contact lang diri sa DYVS Abyan 0998-842-2130 or sa aton nga Facebook page. Sa sining November 5 to 7, Hagay Philippines Bacolod Chapter, there will be a 3-day seminar at Millview Residences, Lopezina Street, Bacolod City. I-contact lang si Sir John Hainga for more information, 0918-344-6003. Subong man abyan ang Bonifacio Run, no? 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November 29, 4 a.m. I-contact lang sa detalye ang ining mga number, 0966-376-0700 or 0966-841-3884. 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Nga mag kuha, no, sang bag-ong PhilHealth card. So palihog, no, wala na subong sang amuna siyang announcement or activity ang PhilHealth abyan. Fake ina siya nga message. Wala subong sang ID replacement process nga ginapatigayon through text messages or online links. Abyan, no? Scammers can make a text appear to come from an official sender. Name and their messages may even show up in the same thread as legitimate PhilHealth messages. So, abyan, ang PhilHealth will never send text messages containing links asking for your password, one-time PIN or OTP or bank and e-wallet details or asking you to send money or pay any fee. Gina-remind kita abyan nga hindi kita mag-transact sa amuna nga mga link abyan. So pwede nyo ma-report ini paagi sa pag-contact sa Globeline number sang PhilHealth 0917-127-5987 or sa Smart 0998-857-2957 or visit lang sa official Facebook page sang PhilHealth. Aton man nga ginapasalamatan, good morning kay Attorney Janice Diaz, Attorney John Mark Camanyo, maayong aga sa kay Ma'am Leonor, kag Pastor Boy de la Cruz, salamat gid. Hello man dira kay Pastor Almer Shason, kay nung Teddy Toreno and family, Tita Nema Tituro de Elias, Nay Linda Benson, good morning. 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Pastor Alan Lumangyaw, kamusta Pastor Alan Castigador? 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Subong man, please pray man for good health kay Manay Gloria Versoza. Hello Pastor Jerry Paglumutan, dira sa Cebu, sa may Camotes Island. Hello kay Ate Hazel Alvarez. 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Mga biyan naton sa BCPO, good morning sa inyo kay Sir Julius de Veragracia. 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Good morning gid sa inyo kay Pastor Ronnie, Ma'am Joy Cayubin, Miss Chona Aldea, Nong Junjun Makimay. 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Good morning gid sa inyo. Salamat gid Sir Philip Ceballos, Ma'am Joy Agarado. Good morning. Pag-istoryahan naton sa sining aga abiano ang ginatawag nga life integration. Stay tuned, I will be right back.
1: The Big Bully. I'm Cindy Tang with Moving Moments. A friend of mine told me her son Justin was being bullied in elementary school. Well, they prayed for a few months every day, asking God to put an end to it. Then one afternoon, Justin ran in from school yelling, "Mom, God answered our prayers." Well, she asked, "How'd he do that?" He said, "The guy is moving." Wow, they did exactly what 1 Peter 5:7 says and cast their anxieties about the bully onto the Lord. And God answered that prayer in a big way by showing young Justin the power of prayer. So today, whatever burden you're carrying, give it to Jesus. No need to carry it alone, because He truly cares for you. To listen to more encouraging stories like this one, go to movingmoments.org, a listener-supported program. I'm Cindy Tang with Moving Moments. Now it's your time to make a move.
2: Stalled? Burnt out? That's what happens when your car runs out of gas. That's what happens when your body engine runs out of energy. From too much work, from too much worry, from poor eating habits. Burnt out. Give your body a break. Stop and rest. Refill yourself.

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You're tuning in sa Real Time with Leah. Sa gihapon diri sa Real Time with Leah. Dumdumo lang galing naton kada Sabado morning prayer si Pastor Joel Acosta. Ang The Word Between Us sabyan kada Domingo ina with Pastor Bong de la Fuente, 7:30 in the morning. Iya ina no sa Northside Baptist Church. Kag subong man ang aton nga Lift the Group every Monday with Abian Leia Bargazo, 5 PM. Hello lang dira no kay Abian Leia Faith Espada no dira sa London kag kay Sir Wen. 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Subong man si Sir June Moran. 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Also si Sir Billy Buenafe. 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Also, ang Escobar family, good morning. Sir Jeremy Gilaran, good morning sa inyo. 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So ini mga objectives abyan importante gid ang idea of balance itself nangin oversimplified solution to a complex problem. Nagasuggest ini isang binary relationship between work and work and life and kun ang ini nga duwa ka opposing forces that need to be balanced on a scale. But in reality, work and life are not distinct entities. They are deeply intertwined. Kumbaga updanay ni abyan. Sang 2022 Gallup report nag-reveal abyan nga 60% sa mga tao are emotionally detached at work and an additional 19% are downright miserable. So in anong nimbot silingon? Ang ini nga pervasive nga detachment abyan nag-highlight sang fundamental issue. Ano ini? Ang striving for balance is unrealistic and insufficient. Ang idea o balance implies nga we can evenly distribute our energy and attention between work and life, leading to a perfect state of equilibrium. However, ang life is inherently unpredictable and dynamic, filled with fluctuations that defy such neat compartmentalization. No? Kung baga, ang work kag ang life abyan kung na ay ginaiya. Ano pa ginabot silingon sini, no? Abyan. May libro nga Overwhelmed Work, Love and Play When No One Has the Time ni Bridget Sulte, no? Nag-explore ini kung paano ang pursuit of balance often leaves people feeling more hurried and less fulfilled.
Nag-argue siya nga for a more fluid approach to managing our time and energy, kinanglan ang isa mag-acknowledge nga ang ebbs and flows of daily life, no? According kay Schultes Abian nga research, nga ang nag-view nga ang ila time more holistically, seeing work and life as integrated rather than separate, report higher levels of satisfaction and well-being. Or consider man ang approach taken by companies, may mga companies parehas ang Patagonia, Abianan SAS Institute. So ini nga mga organizations have long recognized the importance of supporting employees' overall well-being rather than just offering flexible hours. Kung sa Patagonia company, nag-encourage sila sa mga empleyado to take breaks and spend time outdoors, integrating their love for nature with their professional responsibilities. Sa SAS Institute naman niya, kilala sila sa employee-friendly policies nila, provides extensive health and wellness programs, kag nag-emphasize sila sa holistic health of its workplace. So, ini nga initiative sa Bian, nag-pakita to improve employee satisfaction, productivity, and innovation. Na dumduman ko previously diri sa real time na ka-share naman kita sa kay Ariana Huffington balanga Thrive nga libro. So, balikon ta ini abyan ang importance of redefining success beyond the traditional metrics of money and power. Si Ariana Huffington nag-advocate siya sang third metric. Amo ini ang well-being, wisdom, wonder and giving. Kag she argues nga ang true fulfillment comes from integrating these elements into our lives rather than trying to balance them against our work. So, Abian, as leaders, we are responsible for nurturing sang aton nga mga team members, no? Pag-encourage and coach them to simplify, be their best as the situation warrants. So, naga-involve ini sang paghatag sang tools and support they need to manage both work and life effectively. Ara ba lang magag-create kita sang culture kung sa diin ang mga individual feel valued and respected. Kung diin ang ila well-being is a priority and where they are encouraged to develop their skills and pursue meaningful work. No? But silingon, gina-recognize ng kada individual abyan may pagkinahanglan, no? Kaglain-lain ang pagkinahanglan and nag-adapt ng leadership styles to meet those diverse needs. Kag nakita naton abyan nga ang pursuit of work-life balance is a misguided endeavor nga nag-set sang unrealistic expectations and neglects the complex realities of our lives. So, kinanglan, ara manangyabi sa mga leader abyan to rethink kung gina-shift naton focus from balance to integration, we can create workplaces that support the full spectrum of our employees' lives, fostering environments where people can truly thrive. So, abyan, chimpo na nito let go sang sininga myth of work-life balance and embrace a more holistic, sustainable approach to work and life. So, abyan, ang pamangkot, yes, kita nga mga leader, kinanglan mabuli kita sa mga tao, under us or within us, abyan, sa aton nga organization or company, nga mag-bloom sila, not balance in both work and life. So, ang pamangkot, abyan, do you bloom? So, kanami isang sining nga mga reminder today naton. Kung may mga feedback, feel free lang nga mag-connect diri sa DYVS. So, again, abyan, kabay pang para sa aton, no? 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

0: school's innovations, best practices, achievements, and recognitions. 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
1: Mga mainit na balita sa ating eskwelahan, mga impormasyon na kinahanglan ipaabot sa mga ginikanan kagkabataan, pagpasidung kag pagkilala sa aton nga komunidad, mga pagkilala sa mga kadalagan, programa, proyekto, kag aktibidad sa Dapit Division of Bacolod City kaupod sa itong mga school information coordinators. Maayong hapon sa inyo tanan. Ako inyo kaupod sa 1233 Radio TVBS sa laon na 30 alas 2 ang hapon sa itong nga School Bus Season 2. So, sa mga gusto mag-greet, suggest, or comment, ikaw sa lalang inisalang nga comment section kay akon inibasahan kag tamiyon. So today, we are going to discuss an important part sa aton nga school life, ang campus journalism and ang 2026 to 2027 nga Division Schools Press Conference in Filipino of the Schools Division of Bacolod City. So let me ask you a question. Kung may makita bala ka mga news sa Facebook, TikTok, or may makapatik ka mo about sa radio, or sa inyong mga group chat, and paano mo mabalaan if in need to odd or in that? Gina-check mo ba lang information kung di inihalin? Ga-check ka bala or kapangita ka bala sa official source or gina-share mo inidayon because it seems alarming, surprising, or entertaining? So this is an important question because today, ang mga professional journalists are not the only ones nga nag-share information. So every one of us can be a source of information through our posts, comments, videos, and messages. But along with that is the opportunity that comes with responsibility. So ang isa ka responsible nga journalist, of course sila nag-investigate ini, nagapangita sang evidence, nagapamate sa different perspectives, and make sure nga ang information accurate ini before ini i-share sa public. So this is one of the most important lessons because of campus journalism, I mean. So we will learn what the Division Schools Press Conference is, a review ang dates and venues, ang stated, of course, and i-discuss kung paano ang elementary and high school learners makapreparar, maintindihan, ang roles ng ating mga parents, and discover how we can protect the truth when writing and reporting. So, of course, let us begin with the document kung sa tingin ko na igin base. This is based on the Division Memorandum entitled Division Memorandum 2026 to 2027, the Division Schools Press Conference in Filipino. So, of course, this is from the Division of Bacolod City. So, ano ba ang Schools Press Conference? So, ang Schools Press Conference or ang SPC, isa ini ka activity nga naghahatag sa mga learners opportunities nga mag-develop ka mag-demonstrate sang ilang journalism skills. Sa amo ini nga topic of competition, ang students may demonstrate ang ilang knowledge of writing, editing, analyzing information, reporting, kag other skills nga related sa campus journalism. So, ini depende gid sa official nga contest categories. So, of course, we are also going to discuss ang concerns sa DSPC in Filipino. So, ang most important point na di sa mga participant, dapat sila or kamo nag-follow gid official information from the division and the instructions na provided kay dahilin sa mga eskwelahan. Sa atong mga learners, hindi gid mag-rely solely sa mga rumors or unverified na social media posts. If may ara kamo mga question about sa venue, schedule, eligibility, contest schedule, or contest mechanics, consult your school paper advisor or an authorized school representative. Sa ato naman mga parents, if may ang inyong mga kabataan may naman mga questions about sa amo ining competition, help them find accurate information. So let us remember one important lesson. A good campus journalist is not simply someone nga nakabalo kung paano magsulat. Ang good journalist also know how to listen, ask questions, investigate, and respect the truth. So of course sa aton nga mga listeners and ang aton nga mga tagdumalan, one of the most important things gid nga remember diri sa amo ini nga memorandum is the schedule. So no matter how good we are sa pagsulat, we may encounter problems if hindi kita naka-prepared for the date of an activity. So of course, ang first kinadere nga details listed in the schedule is the elimination for Filipino. Two activities get as ang first, ang television script and radio script writing broadcast. Ining schedule for September 12, 2026 at a school-based venue. Ang second is ang collaborative desktop publishing, kag online publication, iniga conduct face-to-face, scheduled for September 19, 2026 sa Medel National High School, as legible sa amo ininga document. So since today is October 9, 2026, ang amo ininga days natapos na. Ang iba na days natapos na. Therefore, dapat kita present kids sa mga coming activities. For updates on regarding sa results or status ng amoining elimination activities, please consult kids sa inyong school or division announcements. Ang second is ang elementary level contest. So, this is on October 10, 2026. And ang venue is the Rizal Elementary School. So, sa ating mga elementary learners na nag-participate sa amo ini, is make sure gid ng inyong teachers or school paper advisor naka-provide gid confirmed information about sa inyo sa ilang sa inyong reported time, assembly area, required materials, and other instructions. Third is a secondary level contest. Ilan naman niya is on October 24, 2026 sa Abyss 1. So, if kamong mga high school learners naman nga naga-prepare for this competition, there is still time mag-organize ang inyong preparation, i-practice ang inyong skills, and i-review ang mechanics provided sa inyong eskwelahan. Fourth, of course, is ang announcement of winners. Announcement of winners is scheduled for October 31, 2026. So, for elementary, this is 8 a.m. must start. And sa secondary naman is 1 p.m. And also, ini mahitabo sa Rizal Elementary School Gymnasium. So, please check lang for the latest official advisory in case ng schedule or ang venue mag-change. So let us review the dates so we can remember them. October 10 is elementary level contest at Rizal Elementary School. October 24, secondary level contest at Abyss 1. October 31, ang announcement of winners with the elementary ang ilang announcement at 8 a.m. Ang iyan naman ka high school is at 1 p.m. sa Rizal Elementary Gymnasium. So, if ikaw isa ka-parent na may bata nga ga-intra sa amo iniga competition, these details, pwede mo yung isulat or pwede mo makaka-coordinate with the school paper advisors sa inyong mga kabataan. So, next, let us discuss the different skills developed through campus journalism. So, it is only to important gid nga i-clarify ini. So, this includes only the activities for Filipino, including on television, radio script writing, kag broadcasting, as well as collaborative desktop publishing, kag online publication. So, for the complete list of contest categories, mechanics, eligibility requirements, and materials, ang participants dapat gid magakonsult sa official guidelines sa gin-issues ng division and sa ilang eskwelahan. Even so, let us discuss the important skills nga every campus journalist dapat i-develop. Number one, for news writing. So, a news writing is the process of writing a news report. A news story dapat nag-answer sa important question pero sang sino ang na-involve? Anong natabo? Saan ini natabo? Diin ini natabo? Nga abala natabo ini? And paano gid? So, these are known as the 5 W's and 1 H. Number two is editorial writing. So, ang editorial presents some publication position as an issue. However, it is not permission to write anything without evidence. So, ang good editorial identifier I mean, ang good editorial writer. Nag-identify gid sang clear issue, nag-present evidence, nag-explain sang reason behind its position, and nag-offer gid possible recommendation. So for example, if ang issue is a pag-reduce ang plastic waste sa eskwelahan, ang editorial writer may explain kung nga abala ang waste segregation is necessary and suggest practical actions para sa mga learners and school administrators. Number 3 is feature writing. So ang feature story naga-provide deeper look gid sa isa ka tawo, sa isa ka lugar, sa isa ka experience or sa isa ka event. It may introduce isa ka student nga naga-continue nga naga-study despite difficult circumstances or naga-describe sang isa ka komunidad nga naga-work together to solve a problem. However, dapat ang story sang isa ka feature writer must be truthful, naga-respect sang people involved and naga-obtain consent when necessary. Number 4 is sports writing. Ang sports writer nag-report naman niya sa sporting events and athlete performance. So ang writer dapat nag-ensure gid sa scores, dates, teams, names, and game details. Dapat accurate gid. Ang journalist dapat wala nag-invent sa score or nag-publish sa a verified accusation against an athlete or referee. By the way, today is the opening of the District 4 Athletic Association meet nga magalagan from October 9, 10, and 11, 2026. Number 5 is photojournalism. Ang photojournalism naman niya nagagamit sa photographs to communicate information. Ang isa ka photograph can tell an important story even without many words. However, ang caption dapat maging accurate. Ang context dapat truthful ini. Ang photographs dapat wala inigin na manipulate in ways nga maka-change sang meaning sang isa ka event. Number 6 is radio script writing kag broadcasting. Ang radio script writing naman niya naga-involve sa pagpreparar sa mga material nga basahon kag i-present sa isa ka radio. So ang isa ka script should be easy to understand and also should have a natural flow of ideas and clear information. Ang broadcaster dapat magahambal gid clearly, respect listeners, and avoid spreading unverified news. Number 7 is television script writing and broadcasting. Ang television script naga-combine spoken words, visual materials, kag presentation instructions. Ang reporter dapat makachindigid kung paano i-present ang information clearly and appropriately sa aton nga mga audiences. Number 8 is collaborative desktop publishing kag online publication. Ang amo naman iniyang activities naga-require teamwork. Ang isa ka student may be responsible for writing, ang isa for editing, ang isa for layout or online publication. Depende sa pag-assign sa mga roles. Ang team must be organized, verify details, and respect copyright and the people na gina-discuss sa publication. So sa ito ng mga learners, i-remember gidin eh. Not everyone who writes well automatically becomes a good journalist. Ang journalism naga-require ini practice, discipline, integrity, and responsibility. So sa ato ng mga elementary learners, participating in campus journalism is not or should not become a reason to become afraid. It is an opportunity to learn, practice, and discover your abilities. So since ang inyong schedule for this contest is tomorrow, October 10, 2026 at Rizal Elementary School, the best kanya preparation is to follow the instructions of your teacher and of course ang inyong school paper advisor. So first, magbasa gid. So read news stories appropriate sa inyong age. You may read about schools, communities, science, environment, and education. If may ari naman kamo yan encounter nga unfamiliar word, pwede nyo gid i-search and look up its meaning. Second, practice writing. Mag-choose ang simple event. For example, imagine yung school may ara tree planting activity. Write down the 5 important questions. Sino ang nag-organize? Anong natabo? Sa sanong natabo? Diin ini natabo? Kag nga abala importante ini. Third is practice spelling and grammar. Clear writing helps reader understand your message. fourth is ask question when instructions are clear. Hindi gid mahuya nga mamangkot sang questions. It is better to ask for clarification before starting than to complete a task based sa misunderstanding. Fifth is rest and take care of your health. So, ang good preparation is not just about studying. It is also nag-require enough rest, proper meals, and of course, a calm mind. So, sa ating mga parents, if na-notice ninyo ng inyong mga kabataan nag-struggle, i-avoid kayo na mag-put too much pressure on them. Instead of saying na dapat madaog agad, it is better to say, just keep practicing, do your best, and what matter is that you are learning and doing the right thing. Kaya ang journalism or ang winning is not measured by medals alone. Developing skills, building confidence, and learning integrity are also important achievements. So before I continue, I would just like to say good afternoon to Sir Berto Riverde. So I hope you're having a good day, sir. So now let us focus naman sa ating mga high school learners. So since ang ilang activities or competition is scheduled for October 24, 2026 at Abis 1, may time pa kamo nga mag-organize preparation. So use it wisely. So first, of course, is to expand your knowledge. Read news from different sources. Do not depend only on one source. Kay kung ang issue isa ka important thing, verify the information using reliable sources. Second is practice under time limit. If you are completing a writing exercise, practice planning and writing within the time limit provided gid sang imong coach or the official contest mechanics. Third is strengthen your interview skills. Kung naga-conduct interviews, prepare clear and fair questions. Avoid questions nga naga-pressure sa mga tao into giving a particular answer or suggest what they should say. Fourth is, of course, study journalism ethics. Ang journalist must seek truth, respect, privacy, and avoid plagiarism. And they gid magkopya sa articles ng iban and ipresent ni as your own work. Fifth is, of course, work well with your team. If an activity requires group participation, I make sure gid nga each member has a clear responsibility. Ang team nga nag-cooperate effectively can focus more on producing quality work. Sixth is prepare the required materials. Ang list of materials and documents must come from your school paper advisor or the official contest instructions. Do not assume gid nga isa ka item is required unless it has been specified. Seventh is learn to manage pressure. Indi mo kinanglanang i-compare ang imo kagalingon with every other participant. Instead, ask yourself, ano ang akon nga ma-improve today? If you make mistakes during a practice exercise, use it as an opportunity to learn. If something is unclear, ask questions. If someone gives feedback on your work, consider what might help you improve. Kaya ang campus journalism is not just a competition. It is a continuous learning process. So now, sa aton nga mga learners na nag-study, remember gid nga taking breaks is part of effective learning. Sa aton nga mga parents, that is also an opportunity nga mag-reflect gid kung paano natin buligan ng aton nga mga young learners develop without placing excessive pressure sa ila. So next, of course, sa aton nga mga mothers, fathers, grandparents, guardians, other caregivers, ini para naman niya sa inyo. Sa pag-participate sa campus journalism, of course, sa aton nga mga learners, nag-require any time, practice, and support. Pero paano bala supportahan ng mga kabataan without placing too much pressure on them? So, pwede gid kita mamati sa ila experiences, pwede gid kita makabulig manage sang ila time, pwede gid kita maka-avoid excessive pressure. 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So, pumakutod gid ang mga kabataan kung diin nagaling ng information, kung may arabala reliable source, kung may arabala evidence nga nagasuporta sa among ininga claim. In this way, ang media literacy becomes part of everyday family life. Also, pwede taman sila or pwede man kita mag-provide appropriate support sa ila. Like, Prayers sa pag-provide quiet place to study, pagbulig sa transportation when necessary and possible, or making sure ganyang kabataan ang magkakaroon ged enough rest. Kaya ang mga pamilya hindi makinanglanas sa expensive equipment to demonstrate support, understanding, encouragement, ka good example are valuable forms of assistance. Of course, pwede naman sila tudloan integrity. If may error sila na ubrang error sa ilang writing, tudloan sila nga i-correct ini. If ang ilang information wala na verify, tudloan sila nga hindi ini pag-spread. If someone is hurt because of inaccurate information, itudlo sila to accept responsibility. Kaya as parents, of course, ang goal is not simply to raise children who win competitions. We also want them to grow into people who have principles, respect others, and act responsibly. So, sa aton nga mga listeners, and of course, sa mga tagtumalanaw, you may be good at writing. You may also be good at speaking into a microphone. But if ang information nga ginaprovide ni mo is false, or if you deliberately use a sword to hurt another person, there is a serious problem. That is why we must discuss also journalism ethics. First is accuracy or correct information. Second is fairness or treating people fairly. Third is privacy or respecting personal information. Fourth is no plagiarism. Do not copy other people's work. Number five is corrections. Of course, we should fix our mistakes. Even I know that people are not perfect and we make mistakes, but if may nakita ikaw nga detail nga incorrect, it must be corrected appropriately. So admitting an error is not a sign of weakness. It is a sign of responsibility. Six also is digital responsibility. Kaysa paggamit sa social media responsibly, hindi gid mag-share unverified information. Hindi gid mag-create fake accounts to spread rumors. Hindi gid mag-edit photographs or videos in ways that create false information or false impression. And sa atong mga learners, ask yourselves these questions gid before ka mo mag-post. Kung ako ba lang person na gina-discuss sa akong post, fair bala ini? Kinanglanan ko pala evidence. Could this cause harm if it is false? Does this information really need to be

0: obligated to study and practice. Sa atong mga parents nga nagasuporta sa ila kabataan, continue gid nga mag-provide understanding, encouragement, and proper guidance sa atong mga teachers, school paper advisors, and school heads. Of course, thank you gid sa pag-help develop some skills and abilities ng atong mga young learners. So, I have one message para sa tanan who dreams of becoming a journalist. Never forget that words have power. An accurate news report can provide important information. A truthful story can inspire people. A responsible report can help a community understand an issue. But a false information can also cause fear, sadness, or unnecessary suspicion. Therefore, kung magsulat ikaw, think about the truth. Kung mag-ask question, remember respect. Kung i-report, remember responsibility. Kung ikaw ga-compete, remember that integrity is more important than recognition alone. Sa atin ng mga young learners, your voices matter. Hindi nyo kinanglan nga maging perfect before you begin. You simply need to be willing to learn, practice, accept corrections, and continue doing what is right. So sa atin ng mga parents, continue gin nga i-make ang inyong homes a safe place where your children can share their questions, dreams, and experiences. And to everyone, let us continue supporting education, responsible campus journalism, and young people who uphold the truth. So I hope dama na makamunatunan sa akong subong adlaw. Stay informed and stay open-minded. Don't forget ang atong nga School Bus Season 2, ang inyong paborito nga programa, humlin Lunes, tubtub Biyernes, sa launa 30 tutub alas 2 sang hapon. 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

We opened with the Rondo movement of Beethoven's Quintet Opus 16, presented by pianist Andrei Previn and the Vienna Wind Soloist. Next, the Allegro Assai movement of Graun's Violin Concerto in D minor.

Soul was Daniel Scheibeck, performed with the Wiener Akademie under Martin Hasselbalch in the Allegro Assai movement of Grand's Violin Concerto in D minor. We continue with the fantasy from Glinka Skamarinskaya, followed by the finale of Joseph Haydn's Symphony No. 6.

0: Nicolaus Arnoncourt led the Concertus Musicus Wien in the finale of Joseph Haydn's Symphony No. 6. Before that, we heard the Fantasy from Glinka Skamarinskaya, rendered by the CSR Symphony Orchestra Bratislava under Anthony Bramall.
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Maayong hapon mga Abian. Welcome to Uprising, your favorite music program here at 1233 Radio DYVS, the sweet voice of salvation. Kamusta kamutanan? It's a Friday and it's the last day of the week. I hope nga madamo kita nga na-accomplish this past week, no? And we are approaching the weekend. Kadaman sa ton, day off na ton. And for the next 2 days, I pray nga makaspend kita sa aton nga mga families and even preparing our hearts for the Sunday services, Abian. So how was your week, Abian? It's a Friday, kag kanami, gid nga mag-reflect kita sa mga bagay nga nagkalatabo this past week, no? Did you do something good to your neighbor, to a friend, or to a co-worker, or to your classmate? You know, the Bible tells us in Philippians chapter 2 verses 3 to 4, do nothing out of selfish ambition or vain conceit. Rather, in humility, value others above yourselves, not looking to your own interests, but each of you to the interests of others. So, have you served others in any way? Not because gusto mo lang magbulig, but because you are doing it out of love. You know, whatever we do it because we love the Lord. And that's the core component sa aton nga pagpangalaga dira sa Ginoo, no? We are doing everything because we love Him. It's just an overflow of our love for God. So for our first song, we will be listening to Audio Adrenaline with their song, Get Down. It talks about humility, human weakness, and spiritual reliance on God. You know, let's balance humility over selfishness. The Bible tells us and it warns against living purely for ourselves, and true spiritual victory requires surrendering.

surrendering our pride, and we think of others, because that is what God wants us, to love our neighbors, to serve our neighbors. So let's listen to this song by Audio Adrenaline, Get Down.

And welcome back to Uprising, mga Abian, your favorite music program here at 1233 Radio DYBS, the sweet voice of salvation. That was Corey Asbury with the song Only Takes a Moment. It's a song about God's faithfulness, presence, and sovereign power to heal our brokenness. Wow, what a wonderful song. And by the way, mga Abian, we have a few announcements for you here. Arise Bacolod Missions Conference, One Life, One Challenge. A conference for Christians to go to all the nations this coming October 31 at Ictus, Mandalagan. For more information, you can contact Jaime Chua at 0933-275-4991, Pastor Nono Badoy at 0920-905-4021, or Len Colena at 0947-465-5185. And also Hagay Philippines, Bacolod Chapters inviting you sa ilang 3-day seminar on Christian leadership, godly communication, and biblical stewardship. This is going to be on November 5 to 7, mga Abian, at the Millview Residences, diri lang sa Lopez Aina. And for more information, please contact Pastor John Hainga at 0918-344-6003 or pwede man kamo makasend sang email sa iya at john_hainga@yahoo.com. So how are you, mga Abian? Maayogid nga pagpangapid ra sa inyo, no? Kung nagapamahaw kamo or diin man kamo, whether you're at home, you're at school, or you're at work. Whatever you're doing, I hope you are encouraged, no, sa pagpamati sa ating programa subong hapon. And for our next song, this song talks about God's steadfast love that never changes, no? And it encourages us, kita mismo, to hold on to the promise to stay patient, to keep watching, to keep waiting, and finding safety and warmth. Parehos pala sang kandila, no, nga nagasiga sa tunga sang kadudulmon, because that is what God's love is like. So here is Anointed with their song, The Covenant.

And that is it for today, mga Abyan. Thank you for joining me for the past 30 minutes and sa pag-upod sa akon as we worship the Lord through the radio. And before we end, I would like to give a shout out to our friends from His Life Ministries East 65th. Si Pastor Bogart Sison, kag iyang wife si Manang Angel, no? Si Brother Stewart Sison and Hazel Sison, si Pearl kag Sunny Bocayani, si Tita Florenda Busaing, si Justin kag si Christine Busaing, si Tita Ging kag si Sean. Also greeting man ang gintika sibling, sila ni Angel, sila ni Matthew kag sila ni Joshua. Maayong hapon sa inyo tanan. So thank you for joining me here once again on Uprising, your favorite music program here at 1233 Radio DYVS, the sweet voice of salvation. 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

0: Morning and good evening sa iba nga mga nagapamati in different time zones, but we are so praising the Lord for allowing us sa sini naman nga adlaw to have our episode welcoming October, and we are so thankful to the Lord for another opportunity, for another visions and another hope. This we will talk about the employment for persons with disabilities. The Christian Foundation for Persons with Disabilities desire is to include, no, nga ma, hindi lang ang person with disability themselves ang ma-connect, but including ang mga environment, including people around. So we are connecting the church to campaign and include persons with disabilities. And hindi man magpaulihi ang mga like-minded organizations like this one organization that we will feature for today. Our speaker for today, ang isa sa mga bago naton nga friend, no? Isa sa mga bago naton nga friends from one of the organizations that I met during the Employers Forum at Resources for the Blind. That was held last October 1 in Zuri Hotel. We praise the Lord for including CFPD through Resources for the Blind. Isa sila sa aton nga partner nga nag-ugraya, no, sang effort on how to connect employers and persons with visual impairment. So the Philippine Central Engagement Services is one of the partners, no, nga na-connect natin dito. They're potential partners kay first time natin nga ma-meet siya. So it was represented by the chief officer, no, the chief operating officer, Mr. Leo Herrera, and he is now in our program. So this afternoon, please welcome sa aton nga program, Sir Leo Herrera. Good afternoon, sir. Good afternoon and welcome to Visions of Hope.
1: Good afternoon, Ma'am Carla.
0: Yes.
1: Good morning po, Ma'am Carla, and good morning, everybody.
0: Yun. So, simulan natin ng kwentuhan. So, we had your presentation, no, sa program, and I'm so excited to share this sa ating mga listeners. So, you are from what area in the Philippines?
1: We are from Calabarzon, particularly in Cavite, but we have two offices. We have one main office in Rosario, Cavite, and then one extension office in BGC, Taguig. So we are basically po from Region 4A.
0: Ayon, kaya ano, national and international na pala ang ating program sa ngayon. O, biglang, hindi na sila nagtataka.
1: Yes po, ma'am. Yes po.
0: Bigla akong magtatagalog at English at Ilonggo. So, sanay na ang ating mga listeners sa Visions of Hope. So, simulan natin, sir. What is your organization about at ano po yung ginagawa niya to involve, no, especially in employment for persons with disabilities?
1: Yes po. So CPCS po is a company. So ang ginagawa po ni PCS ay mga job boards para makahanap ng trabaho para po sa ating persons with disability. But not just that po, we are also the people behind the creation of OJT Go, a platform designed just for students trying to find OJT positions. And also Change to Chances that we created po to find work naman para sa mga palabas po natin o palaya na PDLs. And also, of course, the highlight of this, the highlight of our company is the creation of PWDE, which stands for Persons with Disability Employment. We have created a system po with one mission. It's to make sure that all the employable persons with disability po will be able to get works that are not just po a band-aid solution, as Ma'am Carla mentioned on our forum, but real life-changing and life-engaging.

0: business engagements or employment engagements po.
1: Ayun. So, ating ano, napaka-uplifting, no? Kasi yung akala natin, yung sinabi mo kanina, na minsan pag naghahanap tayo ng work, it's a band-aid solution. Pero through the job board in your website, yung employer at employee ay nagmamatch, no? Para kang nag... I actually tried your website and ano siya, meron siyang... Para kang nag-create lang ng LinkedIn or Facebook. Kaya lang, sa mga challenges sa ngayon, no? You mentioned kanina na so pa rin ba kung halimbawang nasa remote area sila, na basta't may internet, at limited pa lang yung alam nila sa computer. How does this work naman po sa ating mga sector? I'm sure mas madami ang hindi pa educated on the computer side.
0: Yes po, ma'am. That's a very good question actually, ma'am. So, as you may know po, one of our developers is Ma'am Hannah. That is also visually impaired. She is also a member of Resources for the Blind. She OJT there. So, for our visually impaired persons po, we make sure that the system po is user-friendly para sa lahat. And when it comes naman po sa remote areas where the access po is not really through laptops or computers, but more on through phone, we make sure po that our team makes it user-friendly as well para po sa kanila.
1: Ayun, napakagandang ano yun, na innovations yun, especially na hindi lang pala nakikater ang yung laptop or yung computer-driven na mga jobs, but other industries. Sa inyong experience for 2 years, ano ba yung mga job industries na connect nyo yung employer at employee?
0: Actually po, so far, the development stage po took us about, because it's creation of system, so hindi po siya madali. It took us a full 2 years para mabuo yung system and make sure that it is inclusive for everybody. Because you have to remember po, these are websites that are designed to cater the group of people that we wishes to service. For example po, para sa mga PDLs that is in collaboration with Bureau of Jail Management and Penology Calabarzon. So we created a system for 63 BJMP facilities. That's one thing. And it took us, the team took almost 2 years po to finish PWDE, Change to Chances, and OJT Go. However po, to answer your question on alin yung mga industries po na may high demand. So far po, with our partnership with INT, this is yung partner din po sila with Shopee and other delivery deliverables po na goods. They are hiring po through our system. They are hiring through our system po yung mga conveyor operators. Meron din po silang delivery drivers para sa ibang disabilities. And tinutugma-tugma po natin yung mga disabilities into the available job. However po, meron din po tayo na alam po naman natin, sa especially sa ating mga visually impaired, there are a lot of people that are highly, highly educated. And we have recently concluded po, with the forum as well, we have a very fruitful meeting po with Accenture Philippines, that they are looking po to hire through PWDE.com our qualified visually impaired for various positions po in their offices. So it's a lot of domain po to cover, and we are really blessed and happy po that we are not alone in this fight to find suitable jobs para sa ating mga PWDs, kasi there are really corporations that are really longing for a system that is exclusive for persons with disability. And so far po, in the market, Philippines and internationally, we are the only one po that had created a job board that is specifically designed po para sa usage ng persons with disability.
1: Wow! Bilang isang ano no, bilang isang Pilipino na naka-create na ganyan no. Ako personally I'm so blessed kasi very rare lang, mostly ang nag-create ng mga developers ay on their own consumption no, mostly kasi nga talaga namang challenging ang pag-innovate at pag-script no. 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May nakita ko isang company that you worked with, si Land Transportation Office. 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
0: Actually, the partnership with LTO po, Cainta, or Region 4A Extension in Cainta with Sir Glenn, yung kanilang head. Actually, it sprang up po sa desire natin na mahanapan ng trabaho yung other disabilities po na kaya pang magmaneho. Kasi madami po tayong mga talking about innovation, ma'am, no? Marami po tayong persons with disability that had innovated their own vehicles. They can drive tricycle, some of them can still drive motorbikes, some of them can still definitely drive cars. So what we did po is we found through the partnership again with INT, they had given us around 1,600 job offers po for delivery people all over Manila, all over the Philippines. So what we did po with what we did was not just focus on this opportunity, but also dig deep into what is the problem po of our PWDs in trying to find work para sa mga ganitong domain, let's say po. So for example po, si person with disability, he wants to be a driver. Meron siyang license before, but then he becomes an amputee and yung driver's license niya from professional declined into non-pro because that's what's gonna happen. So we spoke po with Alka Samopi, Samapi, that is a alyansa ng mga persons with disability din po. And he own a driver lesson, parang nagtuturo po siya ng drivers driver lessons around Cainta. And this driving school is servicing persons with disability. So,
1: wow.
0: Kinonek po namin siya kay LTO, kinonek po namin siya kay INT, and now po, we have a very strong 4 teams that is able po to really provide a good channel of work, not just a work that we got out of pity, but really persons with disability willing to compete into the job market that are really not just reliable people but are also qualified individuals to get the job that is given to them in this opportunity po, Ma'am Carla.
1: Wow, it's another opportunity, no? Hindi lang natin alam minsan yung mga nakikita lang natin na sa stereotype natin pa na pag PWD, ganito na lang yung kayang gawin, ito na lang yung mga limitations na pwedeng gawin. But when we work together, based on how you shared kanina, Sir Leo, na each of us, no, may mga natira pang mga skills na pwedeng i-maximize. And yun nga, sabi mo, yung dropshipping, yung driving na mga opportunities, no, with that organization, ay pwede pala natin ma-explore yung mga possibilities na yon. Ayun, Sir Leo, I've asked this.
0: Yes, Ma'am Carla. Ma'am Carla, just
1: Go ahead.
0: Yes, just to add up, Ma'am Carla, ano po, na, there are certain stereotype na talaga pong medyo dapat ibaon na natin sa limot, kasi there are jobs po that persons with disability have leverage. Katulad po ng sa dropshipping, as you mentioned, this is now the season of gifts in the Philippines. There are a record of 3 million boxes in just in Region 4A, Calabarzon. 3 million boxes a week is packed going to different directions. That is just on the gift industry. So pag sinabi po natin na conveyor operation yan, yung mga tao po dyan ay nakaupo. Let's say po, the non-person with disability will need to compete with persons with disability that are on wheelchair. Just example po. Who do you think will win? Of course, the persons with disability on the wheelchair will have an advantage on that particular job because it is maupo, mag-ayos ng mga box, mag-package ng mga box, and that job can be managed perfectly by our wheelchair persons with disability. Wherein, if it is given to non-person with disability that are perfectly, say, nakakatayo, nakakaupo, nakakapaglakad, that job po will create back pains for them. Wherein, on persons with disability, it won't. So, there is a lot of possibilities po and advantages at the same time. We shouldn't look at the disability of our PWDs with just disability, but sometimes that disability came also with power po.
1: Yes. And thank you for that realization, ano. Napaka mayaman yung ano na yun, yung value of realizations during the forum na pwede nating i-share dito, no, na what I've observed, yung mga ibang employers, they heard that perspective for the very first time. And very thankful though, as a person with disability myself, isang opportunity din yon na ma-share natin sa mas marami pa, no? Just like we are doing po at this moment. Ayon, how can we as an NGO or a church, since mga like-minded organization coming alongside persons with disabilities naman kami, how can we help your organization po? Especially kahit mismo family na affected by disability. Paano kami makipagtulungan sa organization ng PCES?
0: Well, we have a lot of opportunities po to develop this. Just like what you said earlier, ma'am. When we are on that forum, it was the very first time huge corporations such as Sagitel, let's say po yung Accenture was there, Colas Rail was there, Chamber of Commerce of France, other organizations heard that for the very first time. One of the best partnerships po that we are looking for is spreading the news that hey, this disability concept must end. And instead of putting the magnifying glass on our persons with disability, put that magnifying glass on the power that comes with it, like that story po of the wheelchair operator, like the story po of BPO personnel that is visually impaired but can perfectly hear the tone of voice behind the person that he or she is interviewing, that he or she is trying to help through BPO organizations. We need partners po that will also engage not just the businesses, but also the government po, because PIDAW, PESO, and the other public entities should also be involved. NCDA should also be involved in this pursuit of really just introducing the concept of giving the jobs to where it should go through and funneling it not through PT hiring, but really prepare businesses for inclusivity. Because at the end of the day, if they hire a Carla Pendon, if they hire a Hannah, if they hire a RIAN that are all highly qualified, then the day it's the company that makes a greater profit. And with that, the company should also be ready. Their HR department should also be ready on and qualified to hire persons with disability. It is not just pity hiring, just like I keep on repeating. Hindi po siya pity hiring lang, ni-hire natin siya dahil naawa tayo. No, we hire these people because we need them. Without HANAP, PWDE probably didn't come through, didn't push through. And these are the important realizations po, that we need partners to also not just explore the registration process para sa mga persons with disability, but also engage employers, the NGOs, other organizations in saying, hey, maybe you don't know yet, but there is now an exclusive platform for persons with disability that can answer for your need in hiring specialized persons with disability with skills that you need and unique need of your organizations.
1: Ayun. So what you're saying, Sir Leo, no, that we as an NGO can, or a church or a family member na may person with disability, we can be of help, no, coming alongside na pwedeng i-introduce sa kanila yung platform, yung website, kung saan sila pwedeng makahanap ng trabaho. Or another one is gathering, no? Let us gather a dialogue where between person with disability, applicant, and the employer can work together, even introduce, no, itong platform na ginagamit natin sa ngayon, yung PCES na website. Can you share siguro sa pagtatapos one success story na naging posible through your partnership with organization?
0: Yes, I will not go far with an explanation, but I really love the story of how we found Ma'am Hannah. So we have a partnership with Resources for the Blind, and we have co-created, because what we do, we try to co-create the system together with reputable organizations that handle or that are particular in group of let's say po yung sa disabilities. For example, Resources for the Blind caters for visually impaired. So we created a system with Sir Marlo of RBI, and we called it pwde/rbi.com.ph. So through that, we made a job posting po, and one of the applicants there was Ma'am Hannah. And the pairing percentage between Ma'am Hannah and PCES.com, PCES and PWD.com was 95%. So we know for a fact that it's a good match and that we should explore with it. So we asked for a reference, and the reference that was given to us, of course, was RBI. We called RBI. We called Ma'am Hannah for an interview. Ma'am Hannah came, and the only expenditure she has was that day of interview. Nothing else. Because the application is all online, 100% free. And when we called Ma'am Hannah, it is just to confirm that she matched what we are looking for, and that everything that she said into the resume was perfect and in accordance to who she really is. And here we are, 6 months later, 4 months later, we have created with Ma'am Hannah, PWD.com, particularly the visually impaired section of the website. That was created by Ma'am Hannah. So that is without Ma'am Hannah, there will be no PWD.com. And talking about the perfection of finding the right people on the right time and on the right venue. Again, as I said earlier, it was us that benefited more from hiring a very special talent like Ma'am Hannah. So, yeah, the system works perfectly po.
1: Ayun, ako. Siguro, last na lang, we would like to extend invitation sa ating mga siguro listeners from the church side. At siguro, paano yan? Paano ko i-introduce yan sa person with disability? Siguro, a few invitation na rin pati sa ating mga employers, maybe businesses who are listening to us right now.
0: Yes po. To all our brethren, sisters in church po, we are very grateful po already for this opportunity to spread the good news po that we have created a system that is really particularly designed po in catering jobs para sa ating persons with disability. We need your help po in spreading this news. We need your help po in also asking or telling po your friends and foes po na mag-register po sa pwd.com if they are looking for job. Sa mga employers po natin, inclusivity is something that benefits the businesses more than it benefits the employees. The businesses po, the backbone of businesses are the people and that are working for our companies. We have po an untapped talent through pwd.com. All of these people po are guaranteed to be hardworking. They want to have this job. And once given an opportunity, it will be proven time and time and again po na talagang sila yung pinaka-committed person. Very grateful for the job opportunity that you give. And they are always willing to adjust into the environment. They have that capacity more than the non-persons with disability po. And for our listeners po, if you know somebody, ask them to register on pwd.com. It's 100% free of charge. It is really designed to help them po, help themselves so that they go out of the room and live their life to the fullest. Meron pong nagsabi sa atin ito that the completions of one man's life is the mission that he takes or partakes every day. Our persons with disability po are not just to be homebound. They have a mission to do as well, and they want to contribute into our community. Through pwd.com, we will be able to make that happen po. Tulong-tulong po tayo in making sure that it's happened. Maraming salamat po, Ma'am Carla. Thank you so much for this opportunity.
1: Wow. Mr. Leo Herrera, thank you so much for sharing about Philippine Center Engagement, no? The Chief Operating Officer. We are so thankful for sharing to us that the Philippine Center Engagement Services website and initiatives. We thank you na rin sa mga naging kabahagi ng ating dialogue or even our partnership, no, collaboration during the forum. Thank you so much, sir, and God bless you more. Ayon, siguro sa pagtatapos.
0: God bless you, Ma'am Carla. Thank you so much po.
1: Yes, and Abian, I want to leave you this verse found in Romans 15:13. May the God of hope fill you with joy and peace in believing, so that by the power of the Holy Spirit, you'll be abound in hope. Keep your visions and hope in the Lord. And as we end, I'd like to pray for everybody. Let us pray. Lord God, we thank you and we praise you, Lord, for this opportunity that we can connect once again persons with disabilities and employers. Thank you, Lord, that through the website, O Lord, of this organization, Philippine Central Engagement Services, Lord God, we can connect more those who are underrepresented na mga persons with disabilities and other sectors to find jobs, O Lord God. So, Ginoo, ikaw mag-connect, Lord God, for this ministry and even, Lord, for other employers, Lord, to engage more and have this inclusion for persons with disability employment. Thank you, Lord God, for what you will do and what you have done sa ministries po. And even, Lord God, sabi nga ni Sir Leo, for the completion of one's life purpose is the mission that he takes every day, Lord God. So, Lord God, salamat po. And we commit everything to you, Lord God. Thank you, Lord, for this broadcast, even for the partners supporting, Lord. We bless your name, O Lord God. This we pray in Jesus' name. Amen. Sir Leo, thank you so much.
0: Amen and amen. Thank you so much, Ma'am Carla. Thank you po.
1: God bless you.
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And Saul, he had it all. Kilala po niya ang mga tamang tao, he had the right job, and he came from the right place. Maganda po ang kanyang background. But there's just one problem. He was a violent opponent to the followers of Jesus. At talaga pong hinahanap niya ang mga followers ni Jesus upang sila ay ikulong or worse, ipapatay. 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And he fell to the ground. And he heard Jesus ask him, "Why do you persecute me?" Pagkatapos po ng encounter na ito, nabulag si Saul ng 3 araw. And God instructed Ananias to restore Saul's sight. At ito pong encounter na ito ni Saul with Jesus, ito po ang panimula ng isang radikal na pagbabago sa kanyang buhay. 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And eventually, Saul became known as the Apostle Paul, who traveled great distances to share the gospel. At marami po sa ating banal na kasulatan ay sinulat ni Paul. Alam niyo po, yung bagong buhay ni Paul was very different from the one he left behind. Instead of holding an important religious position, he became a wandering street preacher. And instead of being highly regarded by important people, he was often falsely accused and sent to prison. Parang nabaligtad po, ano? Kung babasahin niyo po yung Acts at marami sa kanyang mga sinulat sa Gospels, eh talaga pong makikita natin ang kanyang naging paghihirap for the sake of God's Word. Ito pong transforming power ng ating Panginoon. It took a strong opponent of Jesus and made him a strong advocate for the gospel. Paul no longer cared about gaining the approval of important people or being highly regarded. In fact, he wrote in Philippians 3:7, "I once thought these things were valuable, but now I consider them worthless because of what Christ has done." Ang ating pong verse for today ay Galatians 1:10, where Paul wrote, "Obviously, I'm not trying to win the approval of people, but of God. If pleasing people were my goal, I would not be Christ's servant." Alam niyo po, whether we admit it or not, sometimes we live to please other people and not God. If you feel the struggle to change, remember that the same God who transformed Saul into Paul is alive and active, and He wants to help you. So kapatid, bring the areas of your life where you are seeking others' approval before God in prayer. Surrender all to Him and watch Him work in your life.

Kapatid, when we live for an audience of one, others will notice. Ang goal po natin ay hindi ang kanilang approval, but we can represent Jesus by the way we live and the way we love. Tayo po'y manalangin. Panginoon, maraming pong salamat sa iyong tapat at wagas na pag-ibig sa amin. Salamat po, Lord, dahil mahal mo kami kahit na ang aming motibo for serving you is not pure, because we want to please others. Sometimes we get so focused on what the world thinks that we forget that we are not made for this world. Change our hearts, O God. Forgive our sins and allow us, Lord, to fix our eyes on you. Refocus our hearts and guide us to live for you, even if society tells us otherwise. In Jesus' name we pray.

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1: We've all heard of storm chasers, those adrenaline junkies who go out searching for severe weather, and they're determined to get in the middle of the storm. But have you heard of swarm chasers? They go out in search of AI gone rogue.

0: These online sleuths, known as swarm chasers, actively comb the internet, hunting down rogue AI agents that are working together. Yes, it sounds like a movie, but it's actually happening. These swarm chasers share their findings with each other in online forums and compare notes. And this is ironic, they're doing what the AI agents are doing, communicating and coordinating with one another, but their purposes are opposed. The metaphor is hard to miss. Christian believers are also fighting a battle against invisible forces, but that battle is not ours to win. No, in this fight, we look to what Paul described in Ephesians 1, the immeasurable greatness of his power toward us who believe. Welcome to Haven Today. I'm David Wolin, sharing the great story that's all about Jesus. Today, we're wrapping up a series called Navigating AI with Wisdom. I'd imagine there are few people, if any, who would disagree with the general premise that wisdom is urgently needed for navigating AI. I don't hear anybody advocating for foolishness or carelessness directly. Nearly everyone is going to agree. Wisdom is needed. But that begs the question, why is there so much controversy and disagreement around this issue? And I think framing it that way makes the answer obvious. People today strongly disagree about what constitutes wisdom. And here's the thing about wisdom. It's the intersection between what's true and what is good and right. Now, our world has enough difficulty agreeing on what's true these days. Thank you, postmodernism. But knowing what is good and right is an answer that, in the final analysis, only God himself is qualified to give to us. Therefore, on this issue, the world urgently needs God's people courageously pursuing what is both true and right and good, and knowing with clarity why we hold the positions we do on AI. And that's why we're concluding this series with a second conversation with a recent guest on Haven Today. Brett McCracken is returning to the program because he's been doing and modeling the very thing we're talking about.
1: AI is just the latest expression of digital technology that we have no idea the negative potential effects of this. And yes, there probably will be positive things as well. But just because there might be some positive outcomes of AI doesn't mean we need to ignore all the potential problems here. We need to have a careful, cautious approach. And that's just what I am arguing for Christians. We need to be critical and cautious here because the power of this technology is utterly immense.
0: Brett McCracken will be back in a few moments for the second half of a conversation that began on the last episode. And if you missed that one, you can find it on our website, haventoday.org. Just click on the series titled Navigating AI with Wisdom. And while you're there, I'd encourage you to check out the book we've been talking about all week called A Christian's Guide to AI by Pete Killingly. And what he's written is accessible. He's taking these two complex topics, AI and practical theology, and he's distilling down the essence of where they intersect at a level that's easy to understand and talk about for any Christian believer. You don't have to be a technical person or know the jargon to benefit from this book. And you will benefit. That I can assure you. This is a topic of particular interest to me, and I can tell you I've not found another book out there like A Christian's Guide to AI. So I'd urge you to get a copy of this as soon as possible. And I ask that when you do, would you get it from Haven Today? And now, reminding us of such a basic, fundamental truth, and yet one we need to be reminded about, here's Ellie Holcomb and Thy Word.

0: Is Haven Today. I'm David Wolin, and joining us once again, Brett McCracken. He's a senior editor at the Gospel Coalition. Hey, Brett, good to see you again.
1: Hey, David. Thanks for having me.
0: Some of what I've seen just in the industry, particularly the media, Christian media, is sort of this idea that if it's breaking, you know, new technology, we've got to be ahead of it. We've got to be on the cutting edge, you know, we're going to somehow fall behind. Yep. And it's almost led to a, you know, ready, fire, aim kind of a approach.
1: Right.
0: That I think that is maybe one of the things that's concerning me the most. Because this is really, it's moving really, really fast. Pete Killingly, I was talking with him earlier this week in this series, and just in our conversation, I was saying, you know, trying to describe where AI is right now is like trying to say where a satellite is. You know, it's screaming at 13,000 miles an hour across the sky. And like the most accurate thing we can say is maybe where it was most recently. If we're going to wait until we can sort of pin it down, that moment's not going to come. Now's the time to really be thinking and talking and listening, you know, to others, which is, I think, what you've enabled to happen.
1: Yeah. And I think I've also observed that in the Christian world, it feels like the default posture towards technology and technological development is often we have to get ahead. We have to use it. We have to we have to get in front of it so we can use it pragmatically to advance the mission. And if we don't, we're going to be left behind and we're going to be late adopters and culturally, we're going to be out of the loop. And I get that impulse and I sympathize with that kind of good goal, you know, of wanting to kind of leverage everything at our disposal to advance the gospel. But I think it's unwise with technology, especially technology, as you say, which is developing at the speed of a satellite faster than any of us, even the people at the tech companies, faster than they can understand.
0: Oh, yeah. It's like, who's driving this car? Yeah.
1: That's what's disturbing about this technology is even the ones developing it are the ones, they're the ones saying like, we can't control this. I just saw today, right before I got on for this conversation, ChatGPT is pressing pause on releasing its latest version of ChatGPT because they deem it unsafe. So, you know, and like Claude, Anthropic says similar things like, so when the tech companies themselves admit that the speed of this development is too fast and we need to kind of be more careful, like Christians should be like, you know, we should be applauding that and we should be adopting that cautious, slow approach as well. Like we don't want this to be another Manhattan Project. And I think that parallel, which I think it was Time Magazine or Newsweek made that explicit, calling AI the new Manhattan Project. You know, the atomic bomb was rushed. It was a technology that was rushed in its development. And of course, it was wartime. So there was a different historical context. And, you know, we didn't want Germany to have that technology. So America had to develop it. But looking back on that moment, even Robert Oppenheimer admitted it unleashed Pandora's box. The Cold War resulted. This technology that no one really knew what the unintended consequences of it would be, they developed it anyway. And the world is a more fragile, more, you know, dangerous place as a result. And AI is similar, right? we're in this arms race, you know, and even American politicians will use that defense for like accelerating American development of AI because, well, we don't want North Korea to get it first. We don't want China. We don't want Iran, you know. But that's just the Manhattan Project repeated. So we need to learn lessons from history and be reminded that sometimes technological development outpaces the pace of prudence and the pace of wisdom. And we need to learn from history and even recent history, like social media. Most Christians now, I think, look back and realize smartphones and social media were not good for society. They have done bad things for spiritual formation. And if we could go back in time 20 years, I think Christians today would probably take a more conservative posture towards using those technologies and encouraging the use of those technologies. So why are we not learning the lessons of recent history with digital technology? AI is just the latest expression of digital technology that we have no idea the negative potential effects of this. And yes, there probably will be positive things as well. But just because there might be some positive outcomes of AI doesn't mean we need to like ignore all the potential problems here. We need to have a careful, cautious approach. And that's just what I am arguing for Christians. We need to be critical and cautious here because the power of this technology is utterly immense.
0: I'll lob one last thought out there and you can kind of hear it and respond to it. This is coming from my standpoint as a broadcaster. I was thinking a lot, especially as the generative AI craze just began to take off. And it is possible. I mean, so you and I, Brett, are recording right now on a platform that when I log off, it's going to advertise to me that I can activate my AI twin. And they can use the algorithms and all the recordings and things I've done with different guests to imitate me so perfectly and convincingly that other people wouldn't be able to tell the difference. Even using the types of filler word patterns that I often do if I'm thinking and trying to put thoughts together, little ticks, mimics, the way my eyes blink, all of it. And over time, it's not only the platform that I'm logging into that can do this for me. Mm-hmm. If this technology can do this for me, others can use it, you know, to do the same kind of thing. And I can't help but think, and this is, we don't know where all this is headed, but I can't help but think if at this stage the technology is so good that it can fabricate something that never existed, but make it look so convincing that no one can tell the difference, where's that going to leave us in the future in our ability to know what is true with any kind of confidence? I don't have a ton of answers for that, but I do have one. And I think this applies to churches. I think it applies to organizations like TGC, like Haven Ministries. And that is to recognize that we are stewarding by our decisions right now, whether we will be a platform of integrity or whether we are engineering the suspicion that will be attached to us down the road because of the choices we're making right now. So for me, I'm thinking a lot about the future, and I'm thinking a lot about just the implicit integrity of the platform that I'm protecting and stewarding with every you know, passing day and decision and new development of AI.
1: I think you're wise to think about the future and the future trust and integrity that you will or won't have with listeners and audiences. That's our calculus at the Gospel Coalition. We're playing the long game of, we're betting on the fact that in the future, as more and more people are more and more skeptical of anything online, because any of it could be fake voices, fake video, fake articles. We're betting that people are going to want to have absolute trust and certainty that certain, you know, organizations, certain people online have convinced them that they are human. This is not AI. This is this is like old fashioned flesh and blood human content coming to you. I think people are going to want that. People are going to be hungry for that. No, there's no one. I cannot foresee a world where anyone would want to watch a video conversation like we're having right now, where it's like a fake Brett McCracken and a fake David. Like, that's, no one will want to watch that. Like, anyone who wants to watch a YouTube video with people talking, it's because they're real human people having a real moment of connection and conversation. If it's just robots having an intramural conversation, kind of mimicking what they think humans would talk about and how they would talk, there's no value in that. There's zero interest in that. Yeah. And it's scary. Yep. I mean, we're in the dial-up era of AI. We're in the AOL like dial-up era. What the internet was in like the late 90s, we're in that era of AI, meaning it's only going to get more and more sophisticated. And I have no doubt that within a matter of years, you know, very, very convincing videos of me and you will, you know, be hard to discern, you know, whether it's real or not. Someone yesterday sent me this software that creates voices, you know, that you give the software a 10-second audio sample and it can create an accurate representation of your voice. So they sent me, my friend sent me like a version of Brett McCracken, like an audio version, and it was scary, you know, it was scary how much it sounded like me. And then they sent me a Tim Keller. They did it for Tim Keller's voice. And it was, that is disturbing. When a dead person can be back to life digitally, AI is going to open a massive Pandora's box with that. You know, imagine if people who miss their dead loved ones can digitally reincarnate them with AI. That technology is already here. And there's all sorts of theological problems with that. So, yeah, that's a whole nother conversation for the future. But I think where I want to draw the line is like, my humanity is a good thing. God created us as flesh and blood image bearers of him intentionally. It wasn't an accident. He didn't create us to be digital, you know, cerebral consciousness in the cloud. Our embodiment matters. And so we need to go through life valuing that as Christians. And this AI moment is a big test of, do we really value that? Or are we just kind of neo-Gnostic in our theology where we actually don't, you know, we actually think that the ideas out there in the cerebral layer of cyberspace, that's what we really value. No, like me being an embodied person in my own limit, in my limited humanity, that's who I am, you know? So I think a theology of the body and embodiment is going to be more and more important as well.
0: Yeah. Who knows? Maybe we'll see a reversal of the postmodern impulse that sort of relativizes truth. With all of this, we may see a renewed longing for, please tell me what's true, objectively true, actually true.
1: I think so.
0: We're desperate to have something to hold on to. Who knows what the Lord will do with this? But in the meantime, faithfulness is key. And reliance on the Lord is key, and being willing to do things hard, knowing that there's a conviction by why we do what we do. I think you have exemplified that, Brett, and all of your colleagues at TGC. So I appreciate that. Appreciate your example, and I appreciate your time too. Thanks for being on with us on Haven today.
1: Thank you, David. And I'm going to continue to listen to you and trust you because I know it's going to be the real you and not an AI simulation. So thank you for valuing this.
0: That's
1: as well.
0: A commitment.
1: Yeah. We need to band together so we know who to trust out there in cyberspace. So thank you.
0: This is Haven Today. I'm David Wolin, and I just want to give a special thanks to my guests this week, Brett McCracken, who was with us today and yesterday, and before that, Pete Killingly. He's also the author of the brand new book called A Christian's Guide to AI. Now, before we wrap up today, I wanted to circle back and reiterate a commitment that I've made publicly before and will continue to do so. It's a series of questions, three of them, that the Haven Today team runs every decision about AI through. This is what helps us to decide what not to do, but also each question can be flipped around and stated in the positive. There are some imperatives about what we must do as a ministry. So here's the first question. Would using AI in this particular way diminish our reliance upon the Holy Spirit? And I'd say that's a good diagnostic question in general, outside the AI discussion. But if you answer the question, yes, this would diminish my reliance upon the Holy Spirit, then we shouldn't move forward and use AI in this way. We want to do the work in the text of Scripture ourselves. We want to be praying and asking for God's leading with every single program that we do. Now, here's how you flip that around. This can also be a commitment. For the teaching of the Word and the work of ministry, here at Haven, we're committing to relying upon the Spirit of God to work in us through the Word. And now, for the second question, would using AI in this particular way dishonor or compromise the dignity of my own humanity or that of someone else? And this is about more than just editing audio or video. This is about bypassing the human boundaries God put in place. And we had one rather egregious example of this earlier when Brett McCracken mentioned how someone had fabricated the likeness, both in voice and video image, of Tim Keller. It's also happened for the late John MacArthur. This is a boundary that should not be crossed. But again, we can flip this around and state it in the form of a commitment. And so here at Haven, as image bearers, whatever we do in ministry must reflect our essential humanity. And in this, we honor our Creator. And now the third and final diagnostic question. Would using AI in this particular way create a deception that a real person actually spoke these words or was recorded on video when in fact it was synthetically generated? Now, that anybody would deploy a deception like this in the ministry of the word is beyond me, but it is increasingly happening around us, and it's justified by, hey, it's ministry, or this is for missions or for evangelism, but the ends do not justify the means. And I believe Paul's words from 2 Corinthians chapter 4 apply. He says, "We have renounced secret and shameful ways. We do not use deception, nor do we distort the word of God. On the contrary, by setting forth the truth plainly, we commend ourselves to everyone's conscience in the sight of God." And so that is how we're seeking to navigate AI with wisdom at Haven. But how are you going to do this in your own life? Perhaps there are some other questions that would be worth considering for your own unique context. Well, I'd say Pete Killingly's book is going to help clear away some of the fog, bring some of what's currently complex into the realm of the simple. That's going to be possible when you read his book, A Christian's Guide to AI, and you can get your copy from Haven. I'm David Wolin. Won't you come back again next time? We'll be keeping it all about Jesus. It's The Great Story, here on Haven Today.
2: This is DW News. These are our top stories. Kyiv has confirmed that Ukrainian and European representatives will meet with U.S. envoys on Friday to discuss new ideas for ending Russia's war in Ukraine. The Kremlin has said it agrees with the United States that the conflict has reached a stalemate. The comments came a day after a Russian drone attack on a bus in Ukraine's eastern city of Kramatorsk killed at least 30 people, according to officials in the region. The USS Abraham Lincoln has returned to the United States after a record-breaking 10-month-long deployment. The aircraft carrier was deployed in the Pacific, the South China Sea, and saw active combat in the Middle East with the US war on Iran. Typically, naval deployments are for between 6 and 9 months. Mental health issues on long deployments have long challenged the US Navy. Yemen's Houthi rebel group has claimed an attack on Riyadh's international airport. Explosions were heard in the Saudi capital on Thursday, leading several airlines to suspend flights. The United States urged its citizens in Saudi Arabia to exercise heightened vigilance, saying U.S. government employees now need special authorization to use the airport.
3: Simula pa noong 1948, lubos na naibabahagi ang mabuting balita ni Hesukristo sa mga Pilipino sa ating bayan at maging sa mga nasa ibang bansa tungo sa Far East Broadcasting Company Philippines.
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5: Hope is one of the most powerful words in any language. 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

0: Hello and welcome to A Word of Hope. Bishop David Sobrepeña continues today with part two of his sermon series, Developing the Champion Within You.
1: 1 Samuel chapter 17, 21. Moreover, David said, "The Lord who delivered me from the paw of the lion and from the paw of the bear, he will deliver me from the hand of this Philistine." And Saul said to David, "Go, and the Lord be with you." So Saul clothed David with his armor, and he put a bronze helmet on his head. He also clothed him with a coat of mail. David fastened his sword to his armor and tried to walk, for he had not tested them. And David said to Saul, "I cannot walk with these, for I have not tested them." So David took them off. Then he took his staff in his hand, and he chose for himself five smooth stones from the brook, and he put them in a shepherd's bag.

Philistine said to David, "Come to me, and I will give your flesh to the birds of the air and the beasts of the field." Then David said to the Philistine, "You come to me with a sword, with a spear, and with a javelin, but I come to you in the name of the Lord of hosts, the God of the armies of Israel, whom you have defied. This day the Lord will deliver you into my hand, and I will strike you and take your head from you. And this day I will give the carcasses of the camp of the Philistines to the birds of the air and the wild beasts of the earth, that all the earth may know that there is a God in Israel. Then all this assembly shall know the Lord does not save with sword and spear, for the battle is the Lord's, and he will give you into our hands." Then verse 50, "So David prevailed over the Philistine with a sling and a stone, and struck the Philistine and killed him," meaning Goliath, "and there was no sword in the hand of David, and he used the sword of Goliath to take the head off this giant." The title of the message that I shared with you, "Developing the Champion Within You." All of us, we want to be champions. Champions for the sake of our well-being. We want people to respect us. We want to be champions in front of our children, family, even in our job. We want for people to say he has done well. But above all, God wants to develop within you a champion for the Lord. The Bible tells us in Romans 8:37, we are more than conquerors through him who loved us. Now, as a matter of review, we have looked at the principles from the book of 1 Samuel that we have read today, of chapter 17, about David facing Goliath and how that he became the big champion that day. Number one is welcome difficult situations and troubles. David did not run away from a very difficult situation, but he faced it, welcomed it as a challenge. And so you also must do that. Number two, you and I need to build up our faith and courage. David did not look at his own brothers nor King Saul to build up his faith and courage. How do you build up your courage and faith? Have a willing heart. Be willing to be used of God. Fill your heart and mind with God's word. Believe that God can do through you what you cannot do alone. Those are very important principles. Now we come to part two, which is the third principle of developing the champion within you. Number three, take the risk for a great cause. In verse 29, when David was being berated by his elder brothers, he said, "Is there not a cause?" So be committed to a cause. Is there not a cause? He asked them. Certainly, there is a cause for God's glory. Goliath was loud-mouthed. He has been berating, cursing the children of Israel and the God of Israel, so that David took up the challenge. He said, "Is there not a cause that we need to defeat this giant?" I like the quote from Michelangelo. He said, "The greater danger for the most of us is not that our aim is too high and we miss it, but that it is too low and we reach it." Many people, they just want to do the safe route. They don't want to take risks because it's too hard, because it is too

much because it is too long or because it costs too high a price. Some people are not willing to pay the price. You know, you have heard it said, the greater the risk, the greater the reward. And that is true. Now, I'm not saying that you should take unnecessary risks. But when you place your faith in God and you are trusting God and that you have consulted God, you prayed that the Lord will lead you and guide you. The next move that you need to take is move forward. Go forward. Take the risk. Take on the project. You know, you just don't go in it by impulse. You have thought about it. You have planned about it. You prayed about it. Now, the ball is in your hand. What are you going to do? Many of us has aimed too low and you reach it. We need to aim high and higher. In order to take the risk, you must decide to get out of your comfort zones. That's it. You're too comfortable being in your surrounding. Our comfort zone is being in our house, being in a couch. Comfort zone, so many just watching Netflix, watching cable, being in your with your handset, your cell phone, surfing the internet. Of course, there are many who are making money. That's their business in the internet. I'm not talking about that. But for those who are just doing it for leisure, for killing time, you won't get very far. That's a comfort zone. You need to get out. You need to take the risks. You need to invest. You need to put long hours if need be. Let me repeat. In order to take the risk, you must decide to get out of your comfort zones. Believe that with God, nothing is impossible and that anything is possible. According to one of the authors that I have read his book, it's powerful. Napoleon Hill. Here's what he said. You can be anything you want to be if only you believe with sufficient conviction and act in accordance with your faith, for whatever the mind can conceive and believe, the mind can achieve. Now, there's a truth to that. And of course, there are some extreme teaching about this. Some people, they say, that's too extreme. But I'd rather have an extreme faith than no faith. A lot of pastors, a lot of Christians, they're always in the business of criticizing those people who teaches positive confession, hyper faith. Now, I don't subscribe to hyper faith, but I'd rather have people with hyper faith than people who have no faith. In other words, what I'm saying to you, my brothers and sisters, is this. You can believe that God can do what you cannot do for yourself, that God can go beyond what you imagine is possible for you, because with God, hallelujah, nothing is impossible. He wants what's best for you. You've been dreaming about this business. You've been dreaming about this thing that you want to do. But you have not taken the first or second or third steps. You're waiting for the right moment. Just like somebody, when I asked him, why aren't you married yet? Do you now have a girlfriend? Yes, we are engaged. How much longer are you going to wait? We're waiting for the right moment. What is the right moment? The right moment is when I have the money. The right moment is when I have a job. The right moment is when I have a house. Many times those right moments will not come. You have to take the first, the second, third step. Take the risk. When I got married, I didn't have money.
Actually, my wife had the money. She had a good job. I was just making a little bit. And she said, yes, take the risk in business, in your job, in the vision that God has placed in your heart. You can do it with God's help. There are some people that I've talked to, they do not have the capital. Their only capital, sabi nila sa akin, Pastor, ang capital ko lang ay laway. Anong ibig mong sabihin? I was able to convince people to invest. I was able to convince people in fraudulent manner. Marami pong ganyan, fraudulent manner. If you are a Christian, don't get involved in fraudulent manner. Don't defraud people. Don't lie to them just to get their money, because it will come back to you tenfold in problems, legal or otherwise. But laway lamang. Talk to people in a nice way. Give them picture. You know, they have interviewed men and women. There was a study of men and women that were 80 years old and more. If you have to live life over again, ito yung question, what would you do differently? And most of them, sabi nila, oh, I wish I could have taken more risks for my business. In my life, I played it too safe. Kaya kadalasan, ang naririnig natin, take care, take care. And of course, I know it's a word of endearment. I'm going to do this. Take care. Ingat. Ingat is not a word of faith. That's why I said to my staff, don't always use that word, take care. It's better to say, take charge. The charge. With the help of the Lord, move forward. Go forward. Na hindi ka pasyadong nag-iingat, nag-iingat, nag-iingat. Take care. Kaya yung mga anak natin, yung mga maliliit, ayaw natin nagtatakbo. Baka matisod. Baka masubsob. Palagi nating, you know, iniingatan. Of course, we should. There are certain ways to do that. If you think that it will harm them. But you should let them. Hallelujah. God's power in you makes the difference. You are of God, little children, and have overcome them, because he who is in you is greater than he who is in the world. 1 John chapter 4, verse 4. Greater is he who is in me than he who is in the world. Greater is Jesus who is in you than he, the devil, who is in the world. Number 4, give it your best shot. Here is what David said in verse 45 of chapter 17, 1 Samuel. You come to me with a sword, with a spear, with a javelin, but I come to you in the name of the Lord of hosts, the God of the armies of Israel, whom you have defied. This day the Lord will deliver you into my hand, and I will strike you and take your head from you. And this day I will give the carcasses of the camp of Philistines to the birds of the air and the wild beasts of the earth, that all the earth may know that the Lord, that there is a God in Israel. Now, wait a minute. This is exactly the words of Goliath to David. I will feed your carcass to the birds. But now David said it to him, not only you, but the armies. Man, can you imagine David at that time, according to many scholars, was between the age of 13 and 15. Most say he was about 15 years old. That's young. Whatever you do for the Lord, whatever project that you are doing right now, give us your best shot. Exert your best effort. Because at the end of our abilities and resources is the beginning of God's resources.
First of all, David did not just imitate others. Hindi siya gaya-gaya. Nakatulad ng marami. In verse 38 and verse 39, Saul was just so happy somebody volunteered. You know, Saul was a tall guy. Saul was an experienced warrior. He didn't want to go. His generals didn't want to go. His captains didn't want to go. Not even a foot soldier don't want to go. Can you imagine? You are the king. You are the commander. You could have just said, you go. And maybe he said, and they said, no, we're afraid. What kind of leader is that? So he was just so happy that a boy volunteered. So when David volunteered just to kind of camouflage his conscience, naku, mamamatay tong batang ito. Hindi na bali, lagyan ko muna ng armor sa kanya para maganda naman tingnan, para mas malaki ang katawan niya. What did Saul do? Clothed David with his armor, put a bronze helmet on his head. He also clothed him with a coat of mail. David fastened his sword to his armor and tried to walk. And he said to Saul, sir, these are too big for me, too heavy for me. I have not tested them. It's just a hindrance to me. Alam mo, kung gaya-gaya ka, chances are you're not gonna succeed. Be yourself. God can work His will through your life and your personality. You have your own personality. Go with your strength. Don't go with your weakness, but with your strength, with what you are good at. David was good with the sling. He wasn't good with a sword. He wasn't good with a spear. Some of us are outgoing. If you are an outgoing, you'll be a good salesman. You're gonna be a good sales broker or sales agent. If you're an introvert and you don't like to meet with people, don't be a sales agent. Really. Because some people, you know, they have a sales party and then, you know, they advertise, this is what you're gonna make commission, but you have to buy this, you have to buy that, you have to invest. And then some people wonder why they're broke. They could not sell. It is not their personality. But go with what you're good at. Amen. God made you, you. You are unique. There's no one else like you. Kasi kuminsan, ang problema ng mga Pilipino, sana kasing galing ko yun. Sana marunong ako ng marunong siya. Well, if you lack knowledge, then learn more. God does not want you to alter your personality in order to please people. He made you you, and you can do great with just being you. You plus God. Hallelujah. You are a champion. Glory to God. David was good with slingshots. And be ready for the battle or conflict. And the way David got ready for the conflict, he stopped by a brook and he chose 5 smooth stones from the brook. Limang bato. And I have used these principles before. Many times in my life, if I have a problem, the 5 smooth stones are 5 options that you can take, or 5 possible solutions to your problem, or 5 strategies to have success in your life, 5 step plans. Develop that. Glory to God. So your 5 smooth stones could be a 5-point plan to give you victory and success. And here is another principle that you need to make. Make God your senior partner. Here's what David said. I come to you in the name of the Lord of hosts, the God of the armies of Israel. He said to Goliath, you come to me with a javelin, sword, and a spear. But I come to you in the name of the Lord. Ganun din po. That's what we need to do.
when we are facing difficulties in our lives, when you are facing insurmountable obstacles, and you are facing the enemy of your soul, the enemy of your business, the enemy of your family. You say, I come to you, not with my own strength, but I come to you in the name of the Lord God Almighty. That in the name of Jesus, you will bow down before the Lord. Hallelujah. You will kneel before the Lord. Glory to God. And of course, Goliath did not just bow down. He just did not kneel. He fell down. Go for it with confidence. Look at what he did. Verse 48, 1 Samuel 17, 48. So it was when the Philistine, meaning the giant, arose and came and drew near to meet David, that David hurried and ran toward the army to meet the Philistine. Can you imagine that? When Goliath came forward, 40 days he was challenging Israel army. Come! I will feed the birds with your carcasses. With a booming voice. And the Israelite soldiers, they will all run back. Now that David was facing Goliath, he was walking towards David. And David ran towards. Siguro, wako yun. Baka paatras ako. Panginoon, tulungan mo. Nakakatakot to. But no, to him, he ran. Will you run towards a giant? Of course, as he was running, he was doing this to his strength. Building momentum. Hallelujah. And the wind of the Spirit was slinging that stone. Then, boom. It adds momentum when he was running and his strength. Go for it with confidence. Kapag meron kang business plan, pinag-isipan mo ito, you thought about this business plan, you prayed about it, you consulted some people who are close to you, you studied it. Now, you have to go with confidence. When you are interviewed by the HR manager or for a job interview, have a confidence. I can do all things through Christ who gives me strength. So in order to build and develop the champion within you, you must face your difficult situation. Welcome it as an opportunity to win. Don't run away scared. You must build up your courage in God. This will come through experiences during hard times. God has seen you through. Then take the risk for a great cause. And then when you have done all you could do, you must give it your best shot. Go for it without fear. Then believe God will do the rest for you. Hallelujah.

0: I believe that the Holy Spirit is speaking in your hearts this very moment about your need of Jesus Christ as personal Lord and Savior. I want you to pray this prayer sincerely. Lord Jesus, patawarin mo po ako sa aking mga kasalanan. 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Amen.
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0: mga kauturan, iniingat din diyon sa pagpamuyo. 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And Lord, we praise you, we thank you for your goodness sa amon nga mga kabuhi. 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And this October naman, O Lord, ari kami nagasalig sa gyapon nga ikaw hindi magapabaya sa amon. 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Help us to, O Lord, to live a life that is pleasing and holy and set apart for your glory and honor. And we know that what you do is for our good, good, O God. Lord, we lift up to you at this time. We pray, O Lord, sa mga lain-lain man nga mga prayer items, kag mga pagpasalamat, pagdayaw, kag sa pag-ayo man sa mga kaanakan nimo. 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Diri sa DYVS, sa FEBC, sa iban man nga pungsod sang FEBC nga may ministry sila, O Lord, ikaw ang mag-giya gid sa amon. As we come before our Lord this evening, we pray, listen to us, O Lord. Ikaw gid ang mag-pamati kag hikuta gid o Ginoo palihog ang mga tawo nga may mga bayan sini, ang may mga dapat himuon, puligigig kami, O Lord, nga. Sa pag-pray namon, we will be patient also, and we will let you work and do mighty things to show us, O Lord, sa mga basko, git, O Lord, nga pamagi, nga ikaw lang, gid ang makahimo. We praise you, O Lord, for the success of what you have done sa Care 104.3, DWAY, FM, in Legazpi, Albay, sa ilang safe and successful receipt of the recognition from Social Security System or SSS bilang 2026 Balikat ng Bayan Best Media Partner Broadcast in Luzon. Salamat kid, O Lord, also for the meaningful and glorifying prayer and gathering of listeners and workers fellowship sa DYVS 1233, O Lord, diri sa Bacolod. Ang 97.5 DWFE-FM Tacloban, nakahiwat man sa ilang station meeting, and we're able to visit sa Flock of God Christian Church and also sa ilang mga corporate communications ka resource development nila, O Lord, niya staff nga nakakadto sa Zambales and nakabalik man sa Manila. We praise you, O Lord, for up ng 87, DYFR, FM Cebu's 51st anniversary celebration. Salamat man sa imong pag-giya sa ila as they plan out to do this October. Kabay pa rin maging successful, gid ni, O Lord. Nagapasalamat man kami, O Lord, sa mga padayon niyo paghiwat sa 1143 DZMR Missions Radio sa ilahan radio project na makadistribute sila sa 1000 PM radio drives, O Lord. We ask, Lord, that you please continue to provide that they will be able to reach that 1,000 target nila, and you have provided for 782 already. We pray, Lord, that you will continue to work through the people and the heart nga maka lambot gin sila sa pagpanagtag sa 1,000 PM radio, O Lord. We pray for up ng 87 DY FRFM sa Cebu Masigyapon. Salamat Lord that you have given them contractors for the tower retrofitting project nila, O Lord. Please continue to guide them and help them in this endeavor na maging successful gid kagway na sang guba, O Lord, nga matabo sa ila, Lord, yung mga towers. We pray for 1116 DXAS, your community radio in Zamboanga, that Lord, we pray nga ang necessary funds na kinanglanon para sa ilang vehicle, sa ilang pagagamiton sa mga biyahe nila, mahimunaan gid, O Lord, through your doors open sa mga kabuhi, isang generous donors, partners, sponsors, and other opportunities nga ma-meet up nila in concern with this important need. We pray, Lord, that the vehicles you will that will be used maka-enhance kids sa DXAS ministry, outreach, news coverage, and community service efforts. We also pray for FEBC mobile apps. Salamat kids sa mga pagsaka sa mga listeners and engagement. And we continue to pray that you please be with this mobile apps nga mayara, the new J702 DZAS, app 987 and 98.7 DZFM. Lord, we continue to lift up to you this miss for the broadcast station radios. Ikaw gid Lord ang magapanghikot sa tag-sa-tagsa nga masapwan man yan matutom kang nagahimo gid sang inapahimo mo Lord sa amon. Amo una gid ang 702 DZAS agapay na sambayanan in Manila, praying for your protection and safety sa mga reporters nga naga-cover, that the Lord will give them good health, discernment, and knowledge to report sa mga nagkalain-lain nga gakahitabo dito sa pungso sa capital gid, O Lord, or sa NCR in Manila. We pray also, Lord, for 98.7 DZFE, the Master's Touch in Manila, through the music that they play. Kabay po, O Lord, nga mas ma-inspire pa gid o ganoon mga nagapamati. And even, O Lord, gamit ta gid ang ini nga matandog ito ng mga tagipusoon sa mga nagapalamati, paagi sa classical music nga ilaman nga gina-introduce. We pray for 1143 DZMR Missions Radio, the Mass Missions Radio in Santiago, Isabela. Kabay po, Lord, ang ilang upcoming pagpanghatag sa radio distribution, ang kaginaw, Lord, mangin successful man kag sa upcoming October 17, Lord. Ang mga replacement man sa ila outgoing program suppliers, ikaw ganang mag-guide and bless mo also sa ila na pagpagamit sa ilang mga kabuhi to be part of this, O Lord. Continue to provide for people nga mangin production assistant and production technician nga makamaayo gid sa mga programa sang DZMR. We pray, Lord, for Care 104.3 DWAY-FM as they have their medical and dental mission sa ilang KBP seminar, like sa ilang volunteers visitation. Kapay pa, Lord, you continue to protect the ministry, the staff, the partners, and their families. Ispan sa pag-declare sa state of calamity dito sa Albay due to the rising number of dengue cases. We even pray, O Lord, that they will be able to roll out gates ang ilang special and values formation programs Kabangan High School with the C4NB module rollout and journalism training sa mga school partners. Kabay po, Lord, sa ilang program sponsorship, ongoing discussions, O Lord, ang ilang ginahiwat, kabay pa nga maging successful gid ang ilang family matters and makabuluhang buhay programs. Dari, Lord, sa 1233 DYVS, kabay po, Lord, that effective gid ang lift the group and the word between us sa paglambot sang mas madamo pagid nga mga people nga magapamati sa pulong nimo through the broadcast. And praying, Lord, that you continue to give good health, strength, unity, and continued spiritual growth among DYVS staff. And Lord, as they look for suitable new studio, office, and daily station operations, makakita gid sila sa conducive gate for that desire and growth that they want, O Lord. We pray for Cebu, up 987 DYFRFM, life-changing. Be with them, O Lord, sa ilaman niya mga pag-approach sa mga universities to promote sa ilang station and sa ilang Lord niya broadcast equipment as they navigate the almost daily power outages across Cebu. nga pasyagangin ang impact din, O Lord. Sa Tacloban, amuman sa 97.5 DYFE-FM, be with the staff, volunteers, and listeners, including families, O Lord, that their operations will be provided by you, O God. We pray for 1116 DXAS, your community radio in Zamboanga. Continue to provide for good health, strength, and well-being of DXAS staff and their families. And even, O Lord, protect them sa mga illnesses, sa accidents, sa stress, and even sa discouragement na kaka-experience man nila sa pag-carry out nila sa ilang mga trabaho. We pray, O Lord, for 106.9 DXGR FM Radio Gandingan in Cotabato as they continue to go through the new elected people sa nagligan niya election dito sa BARMM. We continue to pray, O Lord, that you be with people dito so that two influential Muslim groups will be able to have reconciliation and be able to talk about what to pray for and what to deal with. Ang safety and protection man sa tanya staff, volunteers, and even their families, especially sa mga may mga kabataan, kay may mga tigulangan, be with them, O Lord. We pray for wisdom that you help them in this time of need, and Lord, ikaw galer na magapabatsyag that you will provide for them. We pray for Coroneda 106.2 DXKI, your friendly voice, that all the power restoration will be repaired, you know, Lord, as an impact, you know, God. We pray, Lord, even sa ilang broadcasts done online, that it will also be recorded so that they can continue to serve the listeners despite the power interruption. Kabay po, Lord, ang whatever plans that you have, whatever you are leading them to do, ikaw get ng mag-aplastar sa ilatanan and himunigin ang mga kinanglanan nila to make that possible. We pray, Lord, for our nation that as we come before the super strong, O Lord, nga peak, sang El Nino, prepare us, O Lord, with what we can do. Ikaw gid may tagsamon sang maayo gid nga plano on how to mitigate sang sini nga challenge gid. And Lord, we ask, O God, please continue to help our government as they do their responsibilities, that they will be honest, they will be accountable, they will be staff, O Lord, nga nagkakadapat yung mga mayuan natin. We ask, Lord, that you please move in our hearts, move in our midst, help us to have a burning desire for our nation. O Lord, we pray that you continue to be with the ministries around the world, dito sa Middle East, ang mga peace and whatever things nga yun ongoing dito sa pungso nila, kabay po, Lord, nga mapiktuhan gid yung malambot sang safety, security, food supply, and Lord, ang mga issues man nga mga sa kabudlayan, especially with the wars ongoing, be with them, O Lord. For FEBC in Malawi, we pray, Lord, for your listeners' clubs nga may establish dito through Reverend Amos, ang National Director, O Lord, ng FEBC. Kabay pa, Lord, nga gamitin magandang iyong life that he will be able to reach out to them and establish kids ang ilang relationship so that they can be able to establish dito, Lord. We pray also for Kazakhstan who are watching FEBC's video testimony from Kazakh Christians that this will help them situation better, O God. Salamat, O Lord, that we can pray to you. And Lord, all of these things, wala kami mahimo kung hindi ka ang magpadihot, O Lord, or magplano sa sinitong tungod sa imo, Lord, na desire for us. Kani, Lord, nga tugyan naman ang tanan, may pagdaya o kapagpasalamat. In Jesus' name, pray. Amen and amen. Thank you again, mga kauturan, sa inyong pag-upod sa sining Friday evening. Together, let us continue to lift our concerns to the Lord and even whatever He is leading for us to do, let us pray, seek guidance, and even ask the Holy Spirit what He's leading for us. Mag-keep safe kita sa aton nga pagpahuway sa sining gabi as we face the weekend. Let us all be ready and let the Lord God strengthen us and provide for us, for all worship and praises belongs to Him. Have a wonderful evening, mga kauturan.
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1: 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The studios are located at the ground floor of Smile Building, number 79 Verbena, San Sebastian Streets, Bacolod City, and the transmitter is located at Barangay Talok, Bago City. DYVS is being maintained and operated by the following personnel, duly licensed by the National Telecommunications Commission and the Professional Regulation Commission. Electronics and Communications Engineer, Joaquin Aliga Jr., ECE number 001-1597, and First Class Radio Operators, Reynold Apohin, NTC License 02-1PVI-25768, Julie Sobi Belleza, NTC License number 96-1PVI-18356, and Bonard Carmona, NTC License 93-1PVI-4858. 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

0: 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The studios are located at the ground floor of Smile Building, number 79 Verbena, San Sebastian Streets, Bacolod City, and the transmitter is located at Barangay Talok, Bago City. DYVS is being maintained and operated by the following personnel, duly licensed by the National Telecommunications Commission and the Professional Regulation Commission. Electronics and Communications Engineer Joaquin Aliga Jr., ECE number 001-1597, and First Class Radio Operators Reynold Apohen, NTC License 02-1PVI-25768. 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

0: 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Saturday edition, and this is your host, Pastor Joel Acosta. Si Pastor Joe, Summer Sha Hope, Gospel and Zion. 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So bunga ginhambal ni Jesus Christ in Matthew 11:28-30, "Come unto me, all ye that labor and are heavy laden, and I will give you rest. 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Ang Diyos magpakamaayo sa iya pulong kag sang mga minsay nga aton gintunan. 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Especially sa ginhimo mo sa 702-DZAS, Agape ng Sambayanan, Manila. We praise your name, especially sa paghatag mo sang wisdom, pag-sustain mo sang kusog sa mga staff sini. Ang 1233-DYVS, The Sweet Voice of Salvation, Bacolod, kapasalamat kami sang kadalagan na ginhatag mo, especially sa 56th anniversary celebrations on September 24 and 28. Father, we praise you for your favor, your guidance, and provision throughout the celebrations. Inatanan ginabalik namon ang pagdayaw sa imo. Especially, Lord, ang 1143-DZMR Missions Radio Santiago Isabela, ang successful PM Radio distribution at the Ifugao Bible Church, Bacneg, Santa Fe, Nueva Vizcaya on September 27, 2026. So buman, Father, nagapasalamat kami sa imo sa ginhimo mo sa 1197-DXFE, the Good News Radio Davao, ang successful and meaningful relaunch of the Unplugged, which provided an opportunity for worship and fellowship for the attendees. Father, we praise your name for your sustenance, your wisdom. Aginhatag mo nga kaalam sa mga staff as well as the partnerships that made this program possible. Lord, nagapray man kami sa sininaman nga aga. May mga prayer request kami sa imo, ang mga fundraising, kag-iban pa nga mga projects, especially sa 1143 DZMR, Missions Radio Santiago Isabela. We pray again, Father, for more donors for the Handog Radio Project, the 1000 PM Radio Fund Drive, 843 units as of October 3, 2026, Lord. 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We pray for your abundant provision and sa mga kinanglanon pa nila Ginoo, especially mag-open ka sang doors through generous donors, partners, sponsors, and other opportunities to meet this important need, Father. We pray that the vehicle will enhance the XAS ministry, outreach, kaga new coverage, and community service efforts. We pray for the FEBC mobile apps for increased listener engagement and for more people to download the mobile apps of 702 DZAS, the new J up 987 and the 98.7 DZFE FM. Nagapray man kami sa mga events like Papori, ang Papuri, Salmo Acapella Lunch, Lord. Nagapangabay kami sa imo, ang upcoming Papuri Salmo Acapella Lunch sa Wagas na Pag-ibig Mo on October 23, 2026, Friday at GZ F. Ortigas. Father, nagapray kami for guidance and provision. Be upon the committees as they plan and prepare for this event. Also, we pray, Father, that you will use the acapella concert to provide a meaningful opportunity for praise and fellowship, that the aims of this concert will be achieved, Father, and that the attendees will be encouraged to sing hymns in their respective churches. We pray also for 1116 DXAS Buangas 58th anniversary celebration. We pray for your wisdom, your guidance, and favor upon the planning and implementation of all activities for the 58th anniversary of DXAS. May every event fulfill its purpose of serving the community, strengthening relationships, and glorifying God, glorifying your Father. We also nagapray kami, Father God, for unity among organizers, volunteers, partners, and participants, for smooth coordination in every aspect of the celebration. The up 987-DYFR-FM Cebu's 51st anniversary celebration. We praise you, Father God, for faithfully sustaining DYFR-FM for almost 51 years. We continue, Father God, to pray for them as they have their final preparation for their 51st anniversary open house on October 10, 2026. Nagapray kami for their technical rehearsals with the guests, band, servants, and sojourners. Nagapray man kami sa 1233 DYVS, the Sweet Voice of Salvation, Bacolod. Ang imo guidance, ang imo provision, ginapangayo namon as we seek and prepare for a new station location, Father God. Nagapadayon kami sa pagpangamuyo sa imo, ang imo padayon ng protection and safety of their transmitter and station equipment. Father God, ang wisdom, strength, guidance as DYVS staff carry out their respective roles and responsibilities during this time without manager. Nagapadayon kami Ginoo na ikaw gid magpadayon man sa spiritual growth and stronger teamwork, guidance and wisdom for new volunteer hosts and upcoming programs that they may effectively serve the missions of DYVS. Father God, amo ni amon prayer sa imo. Ang mga special ministries, ina-pray namon sa imo, the First Response Radio. We continue to pray for this year's training activities. Father God, sustenance and provisions of emergency response kits for Mozambique, Malawi, and the Philippines. Ang iban pa Ginoo nga mga buluhaton sining FRR ginapray namon sa imo. Ang Papuri Music Ministry ginapray namon Ginoo. 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Nagapray kami nga gamit ta gid ini Ginoo ang Music Ministry, ang Papuri Ginoo. 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Father God, nag-pray man kami sa shortwave broadcast. Ang protection over the stations, properties, technologies, and staff, your wisdom, guidance, and directions, or direction in every decision, ginapangayo namon sa iyo. We pray for our nations, ang Pilipinas. Lord, kakita ka sa mga palaabuton, may mga news kami, nga nabatian, coming El Nino, kagiban pa Ginoo, na mga trials nga mag-aabot sa amon country, ikaw lang amon ginasaligan, nga ikaw mag-cover sini, i-protect Ginoo ang amon pungsod Pilipinas. Nag-pray kami around the world, especially sa Middle East. We continue to pray for peace and an end to the ongoing conflict in the Middle East, Father God. Nag-pray kami because thousands of lives, including the innocent children, Ginoo kagiban pa nag-suffer sila. So therefore, Father, nagatugyan kami sa imo sini. Ikaw magapatunga sini. Ginoo, wala sang imposible sa imo gamanan. Ang Hong Kong and China, Ginoo, we pray for Hong Kong and China as FEBC has trained up many Bible study leaders and pastors through Liang Yu Bible Institute. Nagapray kami, Ginoo, i-bless ini. Bisan pa sa South Africa, we pray for the FEBC team in South Africa who are in the process of launching a radio station in Niger, which is 99.3% Father God Muslim and where several unreached people groups live. Nag-pray kami, Ginoo, nga ikaw, Ginoo, magagamit sininga station to be established so many Nigers may be pointed to our Savior, the Lord Jesus Christ. Amon ang amon prayer nga may dako nga pagpasalamat sa imo in Jesus' name. Amen. Mga utkod kagabian, this is Pastor Joe. Nagabilin sa aton, sang minsay, God bless us all.
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0: Bangod sa bugay, naluwas kita. 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
1: Mga mga bemukturan, nagakalipay kita sa pagtuon sang doktrina nga napakatamis para sa aton mga kalag. Remember, doctrine will not divide the church. It is the errors that will divide the church. From start to finish, from Genesis to the book of Revelation, it talks about the grace of God. And from the Old Testament down to the New Testament, sinners will only be converted, will be saved through the grace of God. So, magatuon kita sang foundation of God's grace. Nga makita naton sa the Gospel of John. That's why maigid kun basahon nato ning verse 1 hasta sa 5, chapter 1. In the beginning was the Word, and the Word was with God. He was in the beginning with God. All things were made through Him, and without Him was not anything made that was made. In Him was life, and the life was the light of men. The light shines in the darkness, and the darkness has not overcome. Mga bermukuturan, that is the foundation of God's grace doctrine in the Bible, in the person of the Lord Jesus Christ. That is the foundation. We said three things that we can see as foundation of the doctrine of God's grace patungo kay Christ Jesus. First of all, the deity of Christ, matag sa Gospel of John, followed by the supremacy of Jesus Christ. That is very clear in the Gospel of John. Then followed by the sovereignty of Jesus Christ, and that is very clear in the Gospel of John. We said that the Gospel of John is considered the tallest tree in the forest. It is considered the highest mountain in the whole world, like Mount Everest. We can see the sovereignty of God. So, gintun-an naton ang una sa nang ligad kag importante ini. Gin-explain naton ang ginatuwag radical depravity or radical corruption. Ginatawag sang iban total depravity. The word means something toro, fundamental or extreme. Halin ina sang tinaga nga radix, that is Latin word, sa English root, that means ugat. It simply means that sin affects every part of human nature, the mind, the emotion, the will, the body and soul of human being. Amuna ka dalum ang epekto sang sala, ginatawag nga total, ginatawag nga radical corruption. Mga abyan mga kuturan, karabing epekto sang sala. Kay ginatawag ina nga comprehensive. That means the entirety of a person is covered by pervasiveness of sin, covered by the plague of sin, spreading through every part of the body. Amuna mga abyan mga kuturan. Kag because of the spiritual condition of man, because of the spiritual reality of man, gintun-an naton ang spiritual ignorance. Nga makita naton sa chapter 1, the Gospel of John, from 9 to 11. Kag-i-explain naton inang spiritual ignorance. Nga ang tao hindi nakakilala, hindi ga-welcome kay Jesus Christ. 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Every point of the law, wala siyang tao nga makahimo sini. No man ever lived with such holiness and perfection. Si Jesus Christ lang. Yet, while in the world, in bodily flesh, the world did not recognize him. That is spiritual ignorance. The world did not recognize him that he is the Son of God, he is the creator of this world. Grabe gid ang tao. Karon atong tunan ang ikaduha, spiritual blindness. So not only spiritual ignorance but spiritual blindness. Bulag sa espirituhanon nga kahimtangan. Di kita nakakita. Sa John 3 verse 3, again, makita nato ang tinaga, truly, truly. 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Truly, truly. Kanan nga mga pulong sa Dios nga diri sa Bible, importante. Pero gin-highlight niya ining verse 3, truly, truly. Unless one is born again, he cannot see the kingdom of heaven. Take note of that. He cannot see the kingdom of heaven unless one is born again. That is what we call spiritual blindness. He cannot see the kingdom of heaven. You cannot see with understanding. Munang butsilingon. Tao makabasa. You can read the Bible from cover to cover.

Stamina, nagapamati. 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Foolishness. My sheep hear my voice and I know them and they follow me. So siling naton, he cannot see the kingdom of heaven, spiritual blindness. That means you cannot see with understanding, though you can read the Bible fluently. But you don't understand unless the Spirit of God will enlighten you. It's interesting because when you study the Bible, the work of illumination, enlightening the minds of people, is exclusive only for believers, for the elect only. The elect, the believers, the church will be enlightened by the Holy Spirit. The rest, they are just foolishness for them. So in other words, again, spiritual blindness, he cannot see the kingdom of heaven. That means you cannot understand though you can read, and also you cannot believe. You cannot believe. Not only that you cannot understand, you cannot also believe. Subong, bati anton pirmi ang itwag to see is to believe. Pero di man matuod kung kaisa. 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Because behind it, somebody enabled us to believe. Na that's why sila naton sa question, who made us believers? Who made us believers? The answer is God Himself. Who made us His children? God Himself. Silingan is Bible, no man can come to me unless the Father draws him to come to me. So, nagpalapit kita kay Kristus, nagatuo kita kay Kristus because God the Father draws us palapit kay Kristus. So, muni ang kamaturan. Ining word nga kan versus may. Importante ni sa Bible. Kaya hambal sa Bible, no one can come. So, hindi may ang gamit. Why naghahambal ang Bible? No man may come. Ang ginhambal sa Bible, no man can come. Kaya ang word nga may, that is a word of permission. Ang ka naman niya is a word of, or is a word for ability. Di kaya ang Bible naghambal, no one can come. Di kung gamitan mong may not. So ang may not denies permission. Ang cannot, cannot is a word of inability. Na a word of inability. In other words, no man can come. We cannot come. Inability.
We're talking here of spiritual ability.